0: upcoming French Open. Craig Gabriel reports.
1: Queenslanders Emerson Jones and Adam Wharton received the Tennis Australia reciprocal wildcards and received no other favours. Teenager Jones faces four-time champion Iga Swiatek, and Adam Wharton faces Daniil Medvedev. Kim Birrell has Jessica Pegula and Maya Joint faces 28th seed Anastasia Potapova, with Rinky Hitchikata up against 24th seed Tommy Paul. Alex Dimonov will start against a qualifier, Alexei Poprin, Alia Tomljanovic, Daria Kasatkina, Alexander Vukic and Talia Gibson are among other Australians in the two draws. Craig Gabriel, Sydney.
0: In the AFL, round 11 continues tonight. Ben Mackay returns for Essendon against injury-ravaged Richmond in the Dreamtime game at the G, while St Kilda takes on Fremantle in Perth. Caleb Srong to miss. The Dockers attempted a club-record 10th straight win. He's out with a calf injury. That's the latest news and sport.
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4: I'm Daniel Brewer with your local news and sport headlines. Ambulance Victoria paramedics and first responders are getting to patients needing life-saving care faster as hospital clearing times in the Hume region continue to improve. Emma Roberts reports.
5: Paramedics and first responders responded to 5,527 Code 1 cases between January and March 2026. The average clearing time in the Hume region has dropped from 29.6 minutes to 22.6 minutes between January and March 2026. Emma Roberts, ACE Radio.
4: Road users across the northeastern border are being forced to navigate worsening pothole problems. In sport, Brownlow medalist Tom Mitchell will make a one-off appearance for Rutherglen tomorrow in the Cats clash against Beechworth. That's the latest local news and sport.
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8: Your four-day forecast for the northeastern border. Sunny today, 18 degrees atop. Mostly sunny tomorrow, 17. Then for Sunday, cloudy. High chance of showers in the afternoon and evening, 18. And for back to work Monday, partly cloudy. Showers and 19 degrees. Right now, it's 7.

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On Star 92.1, it's Brittany Stronger. She's returned to rehab, which is good news. Hopefully she'll be back on track in no time. G'day there, it's Karen Prater. Great that we've actually made it to the end of the week. And plenty happening this weekend around the region, including the Chilton Footy Netball Club. The Swannies have their Ladies' Day tomorrow, 2:30 at the Sporting Complex. You can dress yourself up. Check out their Facebook page for all the details. Mel and Kim with a fun hit wonder, Respectable, on the way. Right now, it's Eric Clapton. This is Layla on Star.

The best day of the week. Fun Hit Wonder Friday on Star with Mel and Kim Respectable off their only studio album FLM from 1987. I have that album on cassette and I actually found it about a fortnight ago. We're cleaning out our storage and I put it on and oh, the memories, amazing. Hey, we've

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0: 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It's Crowded House. Now we're getting somewhere. Hey, our 40K countdown. We had another winner this morning with Money Matt.
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2: I'm a mixture of happy and sad. It's my last call, for the 40K countdown. But happy because Dan the Cashman is back next week. And after today, he still has five more chances for you to win. Let's make the call today.
3: Hello.
2: Hello, Nicole. It's Matt calling from the 40K countdown. How are you?
3: I'm great. How are you, Dan?
2: Fantastic. Now, I want to offer you a brilliant choice of something just before the start of the weekend. Have you been listening to the radio and hearing all the other callers pick whether they want the money or to stay in the final draw?
3: Yeah, I have, yes.
2: Okay, so have you given it some thought about what you might do?
3: Yeah, definitely.
2: Okay, you sound determined. You sound like you were expecting this call and you were ready to play straight away, which is good. All right, so officially, I have to give you the choice. At the moment, there are just two people in the final draw. I suppose with our final calls, it could get up to a maximum eight people. Or do you want to take the instant $1,000? Nicole, the choice is yours.
3: I'll take the instant $1,000, thanks.
2: Bills to pay, is it?
3: Yeah.
2: How did I know? I got an instant sense you were determined from the moment that I rung. Nicole, congratulations, $1,000 all yours.
3: Thank you so much.
2: Okay, so we've got the weekend. That means you've still got time to get yourself into the final draws. They happen across the next week with Dan the Cash Man. He returns Monday. 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In.
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0: Better Music Variety, Star 92.1. Hey, I hope you're enjoying your day. It's always nice knowing the weekend's on our doorstep, and we're celebrating with our Fun Hit Wonder Friday. Also got some great songs from Lionel Richie coming up, and Madonna with Hung Up. Looking forward to her new album coming out in July. But next, we're going to catch up with Daniel Brewer for the latest local news, and there's grants available for some younger generations. More on that on the way.
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15: 11 degrees in Melbourne, sunny atop today, 17 to 11 o'clock. Good morning. I'm David Armstrong. Liberal MP Richard Reardon has compared Melbourne to the tough streets of Manila after yet another firebombing overnight. A luxury car dealership in Swan Street, Richmond, was smashed and set on fire around 11:30. Two cleaners were inside at the time. Facing a parliamentary hearing, Attorney General Sonia Kilkenny still maintains the state's laws are working.
16: It's nothing more than a catch and release fishing episode for the poor police. We are expecting the police to go out, solve these crimes, clean up our streets and not make Victorians feel like we live on the tough streets of Manila. And yet they catch the criminals. In fact, they allegedly even admit that they've done it and we let them out again. Do you admit that they're falling short of public expectation?
17: Bail reforms were brought in last year.
15: Opposition leader Angus Taylor says the Albanese government's panicked, making last-minute changes to its tax package. From July next year, Labor's planning to rein in capital gains tax concessions and negative gearing deductions. It's understood the government may carve out tech businesses from the CGT legislation. Mr. Taylor says that's ridiculous and there should be no change made to the tax breaks at all.
18: You know, what they're saying now is they're saying we'll have a carve-out for tech entrepreneurs, but not for a hairdresser, not for a fitness instructor. I mean, seriously? How does this work? It makes absolutely no sense. They're panicked.
15: Five teens have been arrested after a high-speed pursuit and a crash involving two stolen cars in Melbourne southeast. Madeline Burke reports.
19: Police were on patrol in Cranbourne East in the early hours of this morning when they saw a group of teens running from a two-car crash on Cachoola Road. One of those teenagers, a 19-year-old, was arrested nearby. The remaining teens got into a Mazda 3 wagon, which was later seen travelling at speeds of up to 180 k's per hour on the Monash Freeway. Tyre deflation devices were deployed and the vehicle came to a stop where four teens aged between 16 and 19 were arrested. The group remains in custody. Madeline Burke, Melbourne.
15: Australia's new ambassador to the United States has travelled to the White House to present his credentials to President Donald Trump. Former Defence Department Secretary Greg Moriarty is replacing Kevin Rudd, who announced his resignation in January. Australian fast food business Guzman Gomez is pulling out of the United States. The Mexican-themed chain says the financial performance of its US business is not acceptable and is not meeting its targets. In finance, the All Ordinaries up 32 points, our dollar 71.5 US.
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15: The AFL's concussion protocols are again under scrutiny. Hawthorn forward Nick Watson was left on the field for at least 3 minutes in last night's game after copping a heavy knock. Watson then returned to the ground after a quarter-time assessment. The Hawks won the clash by 9 points in a chilly Launceston. Round 11 continues tonight. Essendon and Richmond clashing for the dream time at the G. Ben Mackay and Jake Gresham among four ins for the Bombers. The Football Association's investigating Southampton's conduct after the club admitted to spying on three other championship sides during the season. Southampton's been expelled from the championship playoffs after admitting observing opponents' training sessions within 72 hours of a game. Brooks Koepka leads the PGA Tour's Byron Nelson Classic after an 8-under par opening round. Another lay day has been called at Surfing's Championship Tour event at Raglan in New Zealand. And that's the latest news and sports.
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21: 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Community members gathered on Tuesday night to discuss the proposed Gurumbat East Battery Project. Resident Glenn Rodwell says he believed the proposed site was not suitable for the development.
22: 200 megawatt batteries facility, which will consist of about 250
0: container batteries. They'll be only within a kilometre of the town.
21: In sport, five big matches on Sunday afternoon in Albury Wodonga Football Association Division 1 men's competition. That's the latest local news and sport.
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22: Your four-day forecast for the northeastern border. Sunny today, 18 degrees the top. Mostly sunny tomorrow, 17. Then for Sunday, cloudy. High chance of showers in the afternoon and evening, 18. And for back to work Monday, partly cloudy. Showers and 19 degrees. Right now, it's 10.

on Star 92.1 Nirvana Unplugged, About a Girl. How good is that? Hey, if you missed out on Rockaria, the ELO experience last night in Wang, it's on tonight at the Aubrey Entertainment Centre. 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Here's Adele now. This is Rolling in the Deep.

There's a disco in the studio. It's Culture Beat, Mr. Vain, a fun hit wonder for us on Star 92.1. Heading for 18 degrees today. Jeez, it was a cold start. Zero. I could feel it. Tomorrow, mostly sunny and 17 degrees with a low of 3. Not quite so bad. And then the showers start on Sunday. We've got Madonna with Hung Up right after. Simple Minds, don't you forget.

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0: Better music variety on Star Natty 2.1 with Go West, King of Wishful Thinking. G'day there, it's Karen Prater. Star Brecky with Hobbsy is back on Monday with The Vault. 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It's The Vault on Star 92.1.
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0: 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We play better music variety right across your workday. 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And then after midday, we've got Barnsley with his cover of Higher and Higher. Plus, from the Barbie soundtrack, Dua Lipa Dance the Night. 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
14: It's 12 degrees in Melbourne, mostly sunny tomorrow, a top of 19. It's 12 midday. Good afternoon. I'm Christy Cooper. Melbourne Airport scrapping its curbside drop-off and pick-up. As part of a rebuild to expand the international terminal, a new zone is being built in the car park, linking the terminals via a pedestrian bridge. Spokesperson Andrew Lund says it does mean a longer walk for passengers, but the trade-off is much more space and hopefully an end of long queues of traffic.
15: It's the biggest change to the ground transport network at the airport since it opened in 1970. It will be quite a significant change, but we need to do it so that we can expand the international terminal just to cater for the sheer volume of people who are now using the airport.
14: The Supreme Court has taken the extraordinary step of kicking media out of a legal case brought by a mysterious party to block the release of a long-awaited corruption probe. As Stephanie Wacklewick reports, the government says they're not the group responsible.
16: It's been 7 years since the anti-corruption watchdog launched the investigation. While Ms Kilkenny says the state government isn't trying to stop its release, she wouldn't say whether she would push for its publication.
17: How bad is it that so many millions of dollars are being wasted trying to stop its release?
18: I'm here as
17: to urge the court to make
18: to answer questions relating to the budget.
16: The findings of IBAC's Operation Richmond were due to be released in the coming weeks. The investigation probing the amalgamation of the MFB and the CFA and the role the United Firefighters Union and former Premier Daniel Andrews played. Ms Kilkenny wouldn't say how much it has cost. Liberal MP John Pesutto says there's a reason why the government wouldn't want the findings released.
17: To do so prior to November's election would be explosive and have political consequences for your government.
16: Stephanie Wacklewick, State Parliament, Melbourne.
14: Melbourne's escalating bar wars have taken a new turn, with venue owners targeted in recent firebombings now receiving extortion demands for $10,000 a month. Madeline Burke reports.
19: The threatening messages promise businesses they'll be removed from a so-called list of destruction if they pay up. The payment is to be made to the United Nations World Food Programme, strengthening the theory that the attacks are ideologically motivated. The Age reports the possible suspect, a 23-year-old man who fled to Iraq, is linked to Kaz Hamad. Crime reporter John Sly Sylvester has told 3AW it's bizarre.
20: You do a crime to make money. In this, they're saying we need to put 10 grand into the World Food Bank every month.
19: Overnight, the front windows of a luxury car dealership in Richmond have been smashed, with three offenders lighting a fire, then fleeing in a vehicle. Police say at this stage it's too early to say if that arson attack is linked to Operation Eclipse. Madeline Burke, Melbourne.
14: A nationwide survey suggests one in four families is cutting back on children's sport due to mounting pressure on the family budget. The poll shows more than 55% of parents are just getting by or struggling financially and have had to cancel music, dance, birthdays and other social activities. Compare Club's head of research and insights, Kate Brown, says it's putting a strain on relationships too.
21: How is it affecting how you parent? The other thing we ask is how is it affecting your relationship? And for those parents who are in a relationship, in a couple, they're saying they're fighting a lot more. They're having a lot more arguments about what to say yes to, what to say no to.
14: Iran has expanded its control zone around the Strait of Hormuz, defying the US. President Donald Trump says he won't give up until it's open. Checking finance, the All Ordinaries is up 52 points today, the dollar 71.5 US cents.
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14: North Melbourne coach Alistair Clarkson says the Kangaroos won't be jumping at shadows after last weekend's disappointing loss to Adelaide. The Roos have resisted the urge to swing the axe at selection, making just one change for tomorrow night's clash with the Gold Coast at Marvel Stadium. Riley Hardiman will make his AFL debut. Clarkson says he wasn't tempted to make a statement at the selection table.
22: The selection statement would have been drop all 23 because we're pretty disappointed with our game last week, and poor old Tommy Blamise is a little bit stiff, but because he's the only out, and it could have been anyone at 23 to be fair. But you know, Riley Hardiman's playing some really good footy.
14: Blake Hardwick has booted four goals as Hawthorn beat Adelaide by 9 points in Launceston to begin round 11. The Hawks' decision to swing the defender forward paying off in the absence of leading goal kicker Jack Gunston. It's 5 past 12.
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23: I'm Daniel Brewer with your local news and sport headlines. The rural city of Wangaratta recently welcomed 12 new citizens to the region. 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The State Emergency Service are now putting a call out for volunteers. 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
23: In sport, a petition has been launched opposing any proposal to rezone the Wodonga Golf Course for housing development. More information can be found on the Victorian Government website. That's the latest local news and sport.
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26: Your four-day forecast for the northeastern border. Sunny today, 18 degrees the top. Mostly sunny tomorrow, 17. Then for Sunday, cloudy. High chance of showers in the afternoon and evening, 18. And for back to work Monday, partly cloudy. Showers and 19 degrees. At the moment, it's 13 degrees.

100% the Northeastern border. How good a powder finger sunsets on Star 92.1. G'day there, it's Karen Prater. So glad we've made it to Friday, as we affectionately call it around the radio station. Hey, Michael, the movie, the biopic, is screening at Wang Cinemas at 8:20 tonight. Definitely worth a look. Here's Michael now with Thriller. This was epic on Star 92.1.

the land. The midnight hour is close at hand. 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And whosoever shall be found without the soul for

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Kate Bush. Let's just take a moment to appreciate that song. Running up that hill on Star 92.1. Better music variety. Hey, Tom Mitchell is putting on his boots to play for Rutherglen when they take on Beechworth tomorrow. It's going to be one of the biggest days that club has seen in years. There's going to be some incredible features of the day, signed memorabilia raffles, a huge game of footy, of course, Oz kick at halftime of the seniors. There'll be bars and barbecues all day. It sounds like the best way to spend your Saturday. Check it out at Barclay Park in Rutherglen. Queen still to come right now. It's Dua Lipa from Barbie. This is Dance the Night on Star 92.1.

0: We love a good fun hit wonder on Star. There's Aussie band The All-Nighters with Montego Bay, probably the most successful ska song in the country. If you jump over to their website, allnighters.com.au, you'll find they've got a merch page. You can get a Ska Trek t-shirt, $50. Why not? Hello, it's Karen Prater. Lovely to have you here. We've got a brilliant song from Scorpions, Wind of Change. It's on the way.
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0: better music variety right across your workday on Star 92.1. Looking forward to getting on Taylor Swift's Elizabeth Taylor after 1 o'clock. Also a fun hit wonder from Visage, Fade to Grey. And we'll catch up on local news with Daniel Brewer, and there's been improvements to Ambulance Victoria times. More on that story coming.
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16: 15 degrees in Melbourne, mostly sunny tomorrow, a top of 19. It's 1 o'clock. Good afternoon. I'm Christy Cooper. An Australian man has died while walking the famous Inca Trail in Peru. Police believe the 53-year-old tripped while crossing a wooden bridge on the Machu Picchu Trail and fell as far as 500 metres down an embankment. The media's been locked out of a controversial Supreme Court challenge trying to block the release of a report into a corruption investigation. Legal action has been launched to block the publication of IBAC's Operation Richmond, which probed the United Firefighters Union's involvement in the amalgamation of the MFB and the CFA. The state government did not launch the action. Premier Jacinta Allen says she backs the release of the report.
2: Yes, I think it's appropriate that this report is released, but how that is handled is a matter for IBAC.
16: A man has been arrested and charged with making threats to kill after a major TV network received a phone call about an incident being planned in Melbourne's CBD. Madeline Burke has the details.
17: A 31-year-old man was arrested at McDonald's on Swanston Street last night. It's alleged the man, who remains in custody, had made a phone call to Channel 9 in Sydney, threatening to carry out an incident on Bourke Street. Melbourne City Council staff were earlier alerted by text to avoid the Bourke Street area after 7pm due to a possible threat of an incident. Victoria Police say it's aware of that message, which was not police-generated or authorised. The City of Melbourne has defended the decision, saying the text was sent as a precaution to protect the safety of its staff. Madeline Burke, Melbourne.
16: Thousands of childcare workers are preparing to walk off the job across the country as they fight to lock in a fair pay rise. The union says almost all educators are facing a pay cut of 4% to 15% unless a new deal is met. The Parenthood Chief Executive Georgie Dent told Today workers have already been leaving the industry in droves.
18: And what they were saying is they're not leaving because they want to, they were leaving because they couldn't afford to stay. Because as the cost of living has increased, the smaller wage becomes much more difficult to live on. Mm. So these are qualified educators who need to be paid appropriately.
16: Victorians are being urged to keep an eye out for a 96-year-old man, David, who's been missing for almost 2 weeks. He's of Asian appearance, balding with a thin build. He may be travelling in a silver 2004 Toyota Camry sedan with a registration TGC 818. In other news, a new survey has revealed one in five private school parents receive money from family members to help pay their school fees. Checking finance, the dollar is 71.5 US cents.
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16: The Giants will take confidence from their strong recent record against Brisbane heading into Sunday's clash in Sydney. GWS has won three of its past four meetings with the back-to-back premiers. Coach Adam Kingsley says both sides will be desperate to respond after disappointing losses last week.
20: Obviously a massive challenge. They have a great game last week, but we know their quality. We've typically played reasonably well against them in the past, so that'll give us a little bit of confidence, but it's one thing knowing we've got to go out and do it and execute the plan and prepared really well. Yeah, obviously disappointing last week.
16: Alex de Minaur will face a qualifier or lucky loser in the opening round of the French Open. The seventh seed could face Novak Djokovic in the quarterfinals. And at the NBA playoffs, the Knicks have taken a 2-0 lead in their series against the Cavaliers. That's the latest news and sport.
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21: I'm Daniel Brewer with your local news and sport headlines. Ambulance Victoria paramedics and first responders are getting to patients needing life-saving care faster as hospital clearing times in the Hume region continue to improve. Emma Roberts reports.

The Savage Garden with Truly Madly Deeply on Star 92.1. Hello there, it's Karen Prater. Have you ever tried pickleball? You know what? It is actually a lot of fun. I was a bit of a purist when it comes to a racket and tennis ball, but pickleball is actually a stack of fun, and there's a pickleball Sunday set at the Lavington Tennis and Pickleball Club. It's a free first session. You can go and try it. You'll find all the info on their Facebook page. Here's John Mellencamp now. Heard so good.

Oh, it is the best day of the week when we play Fun Hit Wonders on a Friday. There's Visage, Fade to Grey on Star 92.1. It is such a beautiful autumn day. There's still plenty of gorgeous colours around, especially if you head to Bright and Myrtleford and Beechworth. Hey, Don Henley, not too far away right now, the Spin Doctors. This is Two Princes on Star 92.1, 100% the northeastern border.

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0: Bruno Mars locked out of heaven on Star 92.1, Better Music Variety. 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

0: 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Thanks so much for your company this week. We're about to catch up with Daniel Brewer for local news and the Albury Wodonga Footy Association Division 1 men's competition. More on that on the way. And then Nate is in with Justin Bieber's Daisies and a brilliant song from Smashing Pumpkins, 1979's coming up.
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12: It's 16 degrees in Melbourne. Mostly sunny tomorrow, a top of 19. It's 2 o'clock. Good afternoon. I'm Christy Cooper. Police have released dramatic air wing footage of a high-speed police chase and car crash in Cranbourne East early this morning. They were on patrol when they saw a group of males running from the scene of a two-car crash around 2 a.m. One of the teens was arrested nearby while the rest got into a stolen Mazda, which sped off and was later seen travelling at speeds of up to 180 k's an hour on the Monash Freeway. Police used tyre deflation devices. The footage released shows one tyre blowing off the vehicle as sparks flew from the tyres. It came to a stop on Ferntree Gully Road, where four teens were arrested. An Aston Martin car dealership on Swan Street, Richmond, is the latest to fall victim to Melbourne's firebombing wars, with arsonists setting fire to the showroom while two cleaners were inside late last night. A $500,000 McLaren has been destroyed. Liberal MP Richard Riordan and Attorney General Sonia Kilkenny clashed over the issue during a parliamentary hearing over the government's so-called beefed-up bail laws.
5: The types of offending that we are seeing now, particularly around the arson and the firebombing, it is really concerning. And this is a new type of offending that we are seeing.
13: Minister, arsonists have been a pain in the arse for decades and centuries. This is not new. What is new is in Victoria, you can set fire to car dealerships, to bars, to tobacco shops, and you wake up the next day and you're out walking around the streets again.
12: An Australian tourist has died on a famous walking trail in South America. Police believe the 53-year-old man tripped on a wooden bridge while completing the Inca Trail in Peru and fell roughly 500 metres down an embankment. Cricket Australia has sacked a senior staff member over allegations they commissioned contracts worth more than $500,000 to a company they were personally connected to. The employee was the subject of an anonymous whistleblower complaint shared with Cricket Australia. The organisation says they launched an investigation and the claims were substantiated. It's understood the employee is also being investigated by the NRL Integrity Unit where they used to work. A report shows electric vehicle sales in Australia have reached record highs this year. EV purchases have so far jumped 65% compared to 2025. The Electric Vehicle Council's Amin Gar says rising fuel prices due to the Iran war are thought to have played a role in the take-up.
14: Australians are interested in EVs because they're more affordable now than ever before. There are 10 models of EVs available under $40,000, and you can save up to $3,000 per year by driving an EV because you avoid the gut punch of driving on petrol.
12: Checking finance, the All Ords is up 45 points currently, the Aussie dollar 71.5 US cents.
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12: North Melbourne coach Alistair Clarkson is backing in his players to respond well to last week's poor performance against Adelaide. The Kangaroos have made just one change to their lineup, despite their biggest loss of the year, and Clarkson is confident it was a one-off.
16: We really wanted to back in the players who have been pretty good for us by and large for in terms of their consistency over the course of the year and not jump at shadows in terms of one poor performance. You know, we were really disappointed with that, but so were the players. And the beauty of this game is we get another chance this week and hopefully we can put our best foot forward in the game against Gold Coast.
12: The New York Knicks have become the 13th team in NBA history to win 9 straight games in a playoff run. They defeated the Cleveland Cavaliers in Game 2 of the Eastern Conference Final. That's the latest news and sport.
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17: 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Community members gathered on Tuesday night to discuss the proposed Gurumbat East Battery Project. Resident Glenn Rodwell says he believed the proposed site was not suitable for the development.
18: 200 megawatt batteries facility, which will consist of about 250 container batteries. They'll be only within a kilometre of the town.
17: In sport, 5 big matches on Sunday afternoon in Albury Wodonga Football Association Division 1 men's competition. That's the latest local news and sport.
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20: Your four-day forecast for the northeast and border, sunny with light winds for the rest of your afternoon, down to a low of 3 degrees overnight before a mostly sunny day tomorrow with light winds. For Sunday, cloudy, a medium chance of showers, most likely in the afternoon and evening, light winds and a top of 18. And for Monday, partly cloudy, a medium chance of showers and a top of 20 degrees.
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Friday, the 22nd of May. Nader with you for the drive home on 92.1 Star FM. Talk a bit of footy with the Hawks getting over the line last night in Tassie. And lots of people going to be out for Scott Pendlebury, the milestone man playing on Saturday afternoon. I'll take a look back at what happened on this day. Look ahead to our weather for winter in Victoria. And plenty of great music for you, of course, as well. Justin Bieber's latest to play not too far away. Also some Johnny Farnham and Smashing Pumpkins. Right now it's Bon Jovi. Let's keep the faith, people, on 92.1 Star FM. Oh.

0: 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Find the list of participating businesses and enter just as Nicole did. And what did Nicole go for?
1: I'll take the instant $1,000. Thanks.
0: Fair enough, Nicole. $1,000 cash going to you. Only two people in the running for what's left, which I think currently stands at $27,000. Plenty of cash up for grabs with the 40K countdown. Enter now. 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

0: 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Your home of Hobsy, who's back Monday for breakfast. Shane today had a crack at cracking the code on the vaults.
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0: 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Not correct, unfortunately, Shane, but Shane did pick up Wang Cinema tickets, so not a complete loss, and he's given us, a better understanding of what could be in the code. 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The Vault returns on Monday. 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
16: 16 degrees in Melbourne, mostly sunny tomorrow, a top of 19. It's 3 o'clock. Good afternoon. I'm Christy Cooper. Victoria Police has confirmed one of its members has died on a famous walking trail in South America. The body of 52-year-old Sergeant Matt Payton was found this morning after a fall on the Inca Trail in Peru. Sergeant Payton joined Victoria Police in 2009 and worked at Cranbourne and Rosebud stations before becoming an instructor at the Academy in 2017. He'd been promoted to a senior sergeant role, which he was due to start next month. His family's released a statement saying they're shattered, describing him as a witty and clever, dedicated family man to his wife and three children. A new opinion poll shows support for the federal government's budget is tanking amid speculation changes could be on the cards. A survey commissioned by online business publication Capital Brief shows 43% of voters rated the budget as bad. The Prime Minister may consider carving out the 30% tax from discretionary trusts amid concern it amounts to a death tax. Anthony Albanese says the government is consulting on the changes.
17: We'll work through the legislation we've said will be introduced in the second half of the year on trusts. There'll be a consultation period about that, and we made that clear on budget night.
16: Melbourne's escalating bar wars have taken a new turn, with venue owners targeted in recent firebombings now receiving extortion demands for $10,000 a month. The Age reports the threatening messages promise businesses they'll be removed from a so-called list of destruction if they pay up. The 23-year-old suspect, who fled to Iraq, is linked to Kaz Hamad. John Sly Sylvester has told 3AW the payment is to be made to the United Nations World Food Programme, strengthening the theory that the attacks are ideologically motivated.
18: This fella, the theory goes, has found God and he is trying to make up for his sinful past by attacking places including the strip clubs, the brothels and the bars that he used to go to. And the money is to go to the World Food Bank.
16: Australian researchers have made a breakthrough discovery in the treatment of children with deadly brain cancer. The report by Zero Childhood Cancer finded targeting treatment based on an individual's genetic factors can improve outcomes. Dr. Nivika Manoharan says precision medicine can significantly extend a child's survival.
19: Our study is the first to show that precision-guided therapy, which means matching a drug to the signature of the child's brain cancer, can significantly extend the survival of these children with aggressive brain cancers.
20: Clear cut detailing. Premium car detailing from just $190. Heath comes to you wherever you are. Clear cut detailing.
16: Giants coach Adam Kingsley is hoping to get a decision on Toby Green's future sooner rather than later. The 32-year-old captain is out of contract at season's end and is weighing up a return to Victoria. Kingsley says he's desperate for Green to re-sign.
21: Fantastic player for this club for a long period of time. He's important in the locker room. He's important out of training. Our plan is to keep him. He'll have those discussions around family and, you know, return to Melbourne and all that sort of stuff, obviously. But our hope is to keep him and our expectation is that he'll stay, and hopefully we know that sooner other than later.
16: North Melbourne has opened up a list spot ahead of next week's mid-season rookie draft. The Kangaroos movie Blake Threadgold to the inactive list as he recovers from a long-term foot injury. That's the latest news and sport.
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0: I'm Daniel Brewer with your local news and sport headlines. The rural city of Wangaratta recently welcomed 12 new citizens to the region. More information can be found on their Facebook page. The State Emergency Service are now putting a call out for volunteers. Alistair Drayton, Chief Officer of Operations for the SES, says being a volunteer is a rewarding experience.
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0: In sport, a petition has been launched opposing any proposal to rezone the Wodonga Golf Course for housing development. More information can be found on the Victorian Government website. That's the latest local news and sport.
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24: Your four-day forecast for the northeast and border, sunny with light winds for the rest of your afternoon, down to a low of 3 degrees overnight before a mostly sunny day tomorrow with light winds. For Sunday, cloudy, a medium chance of showers, most likely in the afternoon and evening, light winds and a top of 18. And for Monday, partly cloudy, a medium chance of showers and a top of 20 degrees.
25: Currently, it's 18 degrees.

0: David Bowie. It's the better music variety on 92.1. 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Now, I've got a fun hit wonder coming up from an actress who, she decided to have a go at singing, and you might remember her from this line.
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0: Hewitt. Remember her? It's a fun hit wonder on 92.1 Star FM. Of course, Jennifer Love Hewitt was an actress who decided to get into singing. And, of course, she uttered this famous line from I Know What You Did Last Summer.
1: What are you waiting for?
0: Well, we're still waiting for a follow-up single. We might be waiting a while. Pseudo Echo, Funky Town, 92.1 Star FM.

0: FM with Santana and Rob Thomas. Well, we might be in store for a dry and warm winter. Yes, dry and mild, much like my humour, is what we're going to see this coming winter if the Bureau of Meteorology have, well, anything to do with it or if their predictions are correct. An El Nino, that's the dry and warm one, is what we're what scientists are predicting will come to the southeast of Australia this coming year. So there you go, dry and mild conditions for the southeast of Australia during an El Nino. That's what the Bureau of Meteorology are predicting for our winter.
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0: 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And the man in Ice House, the lead singer Ivor Davies, features in our On This Day, which I'll play for you after 4 o'clock. 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
2: 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He had a 43-centimetre beard, and it's now all gone along with his hair. He's shaved it off for a great cause. And boy, does he look different. I have to say, he's lucky to have eyebrows left. He very much shaved everything off his head, every bit of hair they could find.
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15: It's 17 degrees in Melbourne, mostly sunny tomorrow, a top of 19 degrees. It's 4 o'clock. Good afternoon. I'm Christy Cooper. There's been a bombshell development in the police investigation into Andrew Mountbatten Windsor. Local police have announced they've expanded their misconduct in public office probe to include other crimes. One of the fresh allegations relates to a woman who was allegedly trafficked by Jeffrey Epstein to the UK to have sex with the former prince. Sky News reporter Martin Brunt says police have made a public appeal.
16: Police are appealing for other potential Epstein survivors to come forward in a complex and possibly expanding inquiry that's expected to last for many months. Thames Valley Police Assistant Chief Constable Oliver Wright said, "Our team of very experienced detectives are working meticulously through a significant amount of information that has come in from the public and other sources."
15: Tributes have poured in for a Victoria police officer who died while travelling in South America. The body of 52-year-old Sergeant Matt Payton was found this morning after falling on the Inca Trail in Peru. He's survived by his wife and three children. His family released a statement saying they're shattered, describing him as witty, clever and a family man. The media has been locked out of the Supreme Court as legal action to block the release of a long-awaited corruption probe begins. Stephanie Wacklewick reports.
17: It's still unclear who is trying to stop the report from being released, but Attorney General Sonia Kilkenny says it isn't the state government.
18: The government has not taken action.
19: And urged the court to simply release the report. Your government is doing nothing precisely because there will be adverse political consequences for your government leading into the November state election. That's the reason, isn't it?
18: No.
17: It was almost 10 years ago that IBAC began Operation Richmond to investigate the amalgamation of the MFB and the CFA into Fire Services Victoria and the roles the United Firefighters Union and former Premier Daniel Andrews played. A trial has been set down for June and the plaintiff's lawyer has acted for the union in other cases. Premier Jacinta Allen says she hopes the report is released.
20: Yes, I think it's appropriate that this report is released.
17: Stephanie Wacklewick, State Parliament, Melbourne.
15: Train services will be heavily disrupted this weekend with major works happening on the City Loop and Metro Tunnel. Chris Miller from Transport Victoria is urging people to plan ahead.
21: The City Loop shuts down from 8:30 tonight to all but the Frankston line. And the Metro Tunnel will close for maintenance from 12:30 or just prior to 1 a.m. tomorrow morning. They'll stay out of action till last service Sunday. Most services are running direct to Flinders Street and the usual stations are still open. You can still get off at the footy at Jolimont, Richmond and South Yarra.
15: Checking finance, the All Ords is up 25 points today. The dollar, 71.4 US cents.
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15: North Melbourne has resisted the urge to swing the axe at selection this week. Jordan Tunbridge reports.
22: Fresh off a 68-point belting from Adelaide, North Melbourne has made just one change for tomorrow's clash with Gold Coast at Marvel Stadium.
23: The selection statement have been drop all 23 because we're pretty disappointed with our game last week.
22: Coach Alistair Clarkson says the club won't overreact to one poor performance, backing his players to respond.
23: We really wanted to back in the players who have been pretty good for us by and large in terms of their consistency over the course of the year and not jump at shadows.
22: The Kangaroos handing youngster Riley Hardiman his AFL debut, with Tom Blamires making way. Jordan Tunbridge, Melbourne.
15: Alex de Minaur has been drawn to face a qualifier in the first round of the French Open. That's the latest news and sport.
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14: Town and Country Taverns all-day kitchen is open from midday until 9. Late lunch or dinner, they've got you covered.
24: I'm Daniel Brewer with your local news and sport headlines. Ambulance Victoria paramedics and first responders are getting to patients needing life-saving care faster as hospital clearing times in the Hume region continue to improve. Emma Roberts reports.
25: Paramedics and first responders responded to 5,527 Code 1 cases between January and March 2026. The average clearing time in the Hume region has has dropped from 29.6 minutes to 22.6 minutes between January and March 2026. Emma Roberts, Ace Radio.
24: Road users across the northeastern border are being forced to navigate worsening pothole problems. In sport, Brownlow medalist Tom Mitchell will make a one-off appearance for Rutherglen tomorrow in the Cats clash against Beechworth. That's the latest local news and sport.
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4: Your four-day forecast for the northeast and border, sunny with light winds for the rest of your afternoon, down to a low of 3 degrees overnight before a mostly sunny day tomorrow with light winds. For Sunday, cloudy, a medium chance of showers, most likely in the afternoon and evening, light winds and a top of 18. And for Monday, partly cloudy, a medium chance of showers and a top of 20 degrees.
5: Right now it's 17 degrees.

0: 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Congratulations to Nicole, who was our daily winner today for the 40K countdown.
1: I'll take the instant $1,000, thanks.
0: Yep, congratulations, Nicole. $1,000 richer. You could score cash as well. Our final week of the 40K countdown kicks off next week.

0: Star FM, your home of Hopsy, who's back for breakfast Monday from 6. Today he was congratulating Dr. Chris O'Brien from Bright Medical Centre, and I will join him. Congratulations to Dr. Chris, who is a finalist in the 2026 Victorian Rural Health Awards in the category of Outstanding Contribution by a Rural GP. Dr. Chris's nomination reflects his long-standing dedication to providing compassionate, high-quality care to the Bright and Alpine communities. Congratulations, Dr. Chris.
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0: Another fun hit wonder on 92.1 Star FM. Nader with you for the drive home. That's Lamar with Never Ending Story, part of the Better Music Variety on Star. And time to take a look back at what happened on this day. We're going to go back to the same decade as the Never Ending Story. We're going to go back to the 80s because it was on this day back in 1980 the Pac-Man arcade game was released in Japan on this day.
1: Well, they come as if from outer space in a variety of weird guises. To fans, they represent a challenge. But to critics, as Terry Drinkwater reports, they are a menace.
0: All those Pac-Man fans, what a menace. Mission Impossible was released on this day, starring Tom Cruise and John Voight. The movie opened in US cinemas in 1996, and after 11 days, it had already gone gangbusters. Great theme too. Yeah, made $100 million in the US, which was big, and $12 million in Australia. And the founder, lead singer and guitarist for Icehouse, as I mentioned, Ivor Davies, celebrates his 71st birthday. This is the first single I ever bought with my own money, and off the album Man of Colours, which was one of Australia's biggest selling locally made albums. That's what happened on this day.
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0: 92.1 Star FM with the 5 o'clock news, sport and weather coming up next. Dan Brewer's got your local news headlines. And he spoke about Wear Orange Wednesday, which was the State Emergency Services day to put a call out for volunteers. And he caught up with Alistair Drayton, who is the Chief Officer of Operations, who said being a volunteer is a very rewarding experience.
1: And we're really encouraging of people to come along and learn some new skill sets, of which, you know, using a chainsaw, driving a truck.
0: Yeah, if you'd like to pick up some new skills, you might want to join the SES, and you can get more details on that story with Dan Brewer's local news next on Star.
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14: 17 degrees in Melbourne, a mostly sunny day tomorrow with a top forecast of 19 degrees. It's 5 o'clock. Good afternoon. I'm Christy Cooper. A third teen arsonist behind the firebombing of an alcohol storage facility has been released on bail. Damning messages between the teenagers and a mystery criminal known as Iceman was read to a Melbourne court today. One message read, "Do you want to make a quick $1,000? To which a 17-year-old responded, "Done. What do I have to do?" It comes amid more firebombings and threats overnight. A luxury car dealership in Swan Street, Richmond was set on fire while two cleaners were inside. Shadow Police Minister Brad Batten told Jackie Felgate these aren't arson attacks, they're acts of terror.
15: I think the question needs to be asked, if it's international crime, is this acts of terrorism in our state against our businesses? And if it is, we need to treat it that way. This is where the problems come now. Another one's walked free. So the message is quite clear to these kids. You can get away with it.
14: John Sly Sylvester has told 3AW the suspect is a 23-year-old who fled to Iraq with links to Khaz Hamad. He says the payment demands are to be made to the United Nations World Food Programme, strengthening the theory the attacks are ideologically motivated.
16: This fella, the theory goes, has found God and he is trying to make up for his sinful past by attacking places including the strip clubs, the brothels and the bars that he used to go to. And the money is to go to the World Food Bank.
14: A Melbourne father has been found guilty of keeping a woman in her 60s as a slave in his Point Cook home. 46-year-old Chi Chong, also known as Max Chong, has been convicted by a county court jury for possessing a slave between January and October 2022 after a week of deliberations. His wife, Angie Lior, was accused of assisting or encouraging his offending, but she has been acquitted. A quarter of surveyed families say they're cutting back on children's sport due to rising cost of living pressures. A new Compare Club survey shows parents are ditching everything from swimming lessons to birthdays and other extracurricular activities such as music lessons. Head of Research and Insights, Kate Brown, says it's causing tensions since people don't want their children to be missing out.
17: Activities where kids are getting the opportunity to socialise, it's really good for their physical health, mental health and their development. And we're really looking beyond cutting back those sort of luxury extras and really getting into the nitty-gritty now.
14: In other news, electric vehicle sales have reached record highs this year. Purchases jumped 65% in the first quarter of 2026 compared to last year. Checking finance, the All Ordinaries is up 36 points today. The dollar is down slightly, buying at 71.36 US cents.
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14: GWS coach Adam Kingsley admits he's desperate for captain Toby Green to recommit to the club. Green is coming out of contract at season's end and has been linked with a possible return home to Victoria. Kingsley expects the 32-year-old will stay in Sydney, but hopes the situation is resolved sooner rather than later.
18: I don't really dig too much into it with him. He certainly knows my views and that we're desperate to keep him and I'm desperate to keep him. But ultimately, it's a bit bigger than me asking him to stay. It's about family. It's about his wife, his daughter, his mum. He's been here for a long time. So they're all the things I would imagine he's considering.
14: Adelaide forward Riley Filthorpe has been offered a one-match ban for striking Hawthorn's Lloyd Meek last night. The Crows going down to the Hawks by 9 points in Launceston. And round 11 continues tonight with the bottom two sides going head-to-head at the MCG. That's the latest news and sport.
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1: 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Community members gathered on Tuesday night to discuss the proposed Gurumbat East Battery Project. Resident Glenn Rodwell says he believed the proposed site was not suitable for the development.
19: 200 megawatt batteries facility, which will consist of about 250 container batteries. They'll be only within a kilometre of the town.
1: And spot five big matches on Sunday afternoon in Albury Wodonga Football Association Division 1 men's competition. That's the latest local news and sport.
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3: Your four-day forecast for the northeast and border, sunny with light winds for the rest of your afternoon, down to a low of 3 degrees overnight before a mostly sunny day tomorrow with light winds. For Sunday, cloudy, a medium chance of showers, most likely in the afternoon and evening, light winds and a top of 18. And for Monday, partly cloudy, a medium chance of showers and a top of 20 degrees.
4: Currently, it's 16 degrees.

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It's a fun hit wonder on 92.1 Star FM. Going to be a big weekend of sport. The French Open kicks off this weekend. Always sneaks up on us. So if you're a fan of tennis, the Roland Garros Classic will be on this weekend. Of course, footy last night. The Hawks too good for the Crows down at a very chilly, is it still York Park? I forget what it's called. Anyway, Launceston. It was very chilly last night. Great to watch the players run around looking like we did on a Thursday night training back in the day. Steam pouring off us, little bits of grass stuck to us, wet as a shag. It was good to see. 8,000 people saw the Hawks get over the line last night. About 10 times that many will be there to witness Scott Pendlebury reach a massive milestone. And I've got an amazing...

0: Walk the Moon, 92.1 Star FM. Nader with you for the drive home. And Scott Pendlebury will run out on Saturday afternoon against the West Coast Eagles with a gold number on his back and breaking the record for the most AFL-VFL games. Now, how many games and how many people has Scott Pendlebury played with? Well, this stat absolutely blew my mind. Scott Pendlebury has taken to the field with 13.66% of all VFL and AFL players to have ever played the game. So that's almost 14% of every single player that has ever played VFL or AFL football has played on the same field as Scott Pendlebury. Unbelievable. Congratulations to him. He's the milestone man, and he takes the field on Saturday afternoon against the West Coast Eagles.
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16: It's 13 degrees in Melbourne. A mostly sunny day tomorrow to start the weekend and a top of 19. It's 6 o'clock. Good evening. I'm Christy Cooper. A children's courtroom has been evacuated in dramatic scenes after a 16-year-old accused of being involved in torching a Keysborough liquor warehouse last month learned he would not be granted bail. Two of his co-accused were released yesterday after pleading guilty, sparking outrage. A third was bailed today, but the fourth teenager thought it was unfair that he had to go back into youth detention. The accused started yelling, crying and resisting arrest from the officers who tried to move him from the dock. Victoria Police have revealed they do not believe extortion messages being sent to venue owners are religiously or ideologically motivated. It follows reports that demands for $10,000 a month were being made, with the payments to be sent to charity. Police say there's no evidence to suggest this. They believe the messages are from organised crime groups with a view to extort money from victims. Corrections officers are up in arms after being told they're banned from wearing the Australian flag on their uniform, even though other flags are permitted. Shadow Police Minister Brad Batten told Jackie Felgate the Australian flag should not be considered a divisive symbol.
3: If you're going to have a rule for one, you've got to have it for all. And the Australian flag, it's our flag and we should be displaying it. It's been done through so many different industries. The police have got it and some police officers have worn them. But all of a sudden this decision's been made in here. And the people who are in the security group, they're pretty frustrated. They're pretty annoyed.
16: A man on a hang glider has flown over cars on the Monash Freeway in a bizarre turn of events. Scott, who was stuck in traffic, observed and filmed the incident near the South Gippsland exit. He told Jackie Felgate the glider came close to colliding with cars.
17: He was going quite fast. I saw him in the distance and it did look like he was going to land on the freeway. He went straight past and crossed the freeway and still going. He went right over the top of the car pretty much, but he would have been 50 metres up.
16: British police have issued a fresh appeal for witnesses in the ongoing investigation into Andrew Mountbatten Windsor. They have expanded their probe into misconduct in public office to include other crimes, including sexual misconduct and perverting the course of justice. Sky News reporter Laura Bundock says it's a significant development.
18: It shows that the team investigating believes there could be sufficient evidence to justify exploring whether criminal sexual conduct may have occurred. And I think those headlines are potentially damaging again for the reputation of the royal family, prompting yet more difficult questions for the institution about who knew what and when.
16: Victoria's Consumer Affairs watchdog has confirmed it's still chasing fake wellness guru Belle Gibson over roughly $500,000 that she owes to authorities. Gibson lied about curing brain cancer through diet and profited from the scam. Consumer Affairs Victoria has vowed to never write off her debt.
19: Sport.
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16: Two Adelaide players have been charged by the AFL Match Review Officer as round 11 continues tonight. Jordan Tunbridge with this report.
21: Crows forward Riley Thilthorpe has been handed a one-match ban for striking Hawthorn's Lloyd Meek. Teammate Josh Rochelli was also fined for staging during Adelaide's 9-point loss in Launceston. Bottom sides Essendon and Richmond are about to meet at the MCG, the loser to get pick one in next week's mid-season draft. Meantime, Latrell Pickett makes way for Caleb Windsor and Melbourne side for Sunday's clash with the Bulldogs, who bring in Adam Treloar as part of five changes. Jordan Tunbridge, Melbourne.
16: That's the latest news and sport.
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23: Your four-day forecast for the northeast and border, staying mostly clear overnight tonight and reaching a low of only 3 degrees. Heading into your weekend tomorrow, Saturday, mostly sunny day with light winds and a top of 17 degrees. Sunday, it changes up with the cloudy one and a high chance of showers, top of 18 degrees. And on Monday, a partly cloudy day, high chance of showers also with a top of 19 degrees. Right now, it's 12 degrees.
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6: Hello, I'm Carolee Katsimbanas. The federal opposition maintains another group of women and children with links to Islamic State should be prevented from entering Australia. The seven women and 14 children have left a camp in Syria and are travelling to Damascus. From there, it's understood they'll fly home with some potentially facing arrest upon arrival. Liberal leader Angus Taylor argues the group poses a security risk and should not be allowed in.
7: The government should be doing everything in its power to prevent these people from coming, because they turned their back on our country to support a terrorist organisation, one that has been guilty of extraordinary atrocities, including on Australians.
6: Another opinion poll shows support for the federal government's budget is tanking amid speculation changes are on the cards. A survey commissioned by online business publication Capital Brief shows 43% of voters have rated the budget as bad. Prime Minister Anthony Albanese may now consider carving out the 30% tax from discretionary trusts amidst concern it amounts to a death tax.
8: We'll work through the legislation we've said will be introduced in the second half of the year on trust. There'll be a consultation period about that, and we made that clear on budget night.
6: Tributes are pouring in for a Queenslander who was serving as a Victorian police officer after he died whilst walking the Inca Trail in Peru. Originally from Queensland, Matt Payton joined the Victorian Force in 2009. A major development in the Andrew Mountbatten-Windsor investigation, with local police expanding their misconduct in public office probe to include sexual misconduct. One of the fresh allegations relates to a woman who was allegedly trafficked by Jeffrey Epstein to the United Kingdom to have sex with the former prince. UK Trade Minister Chris Bryant says authorities can't reveal all.
9: We have had to be careful about not compromising the police investigation.
6: And police are searching Sydney for an accused killer following a man's death in the city's northwest last week. Jake Campbell, who is known to frequent the Woolloomooloo area, is wanted for the murder of a 44-year-old man who police say was attacked by a group of four at a Castle Hill unit before jumping to his death. Checking finance, one Australian dollar trading at 71.31 US cents.
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6: To the AFL and Round 11, play gets underway shortly at the MCG between Richmond and Essendon. Later, Fremantle take on St Kilda in Perth. Now, two Crows stars have been cited by the match review officers following last night's 9-point loss to the Hawks in Launceston. Riley Philthorpe can accept a one-match ban for striking Lloyd Meek, while Josh Rochelle was fined for staging. GWS coach Adam Kingsley admits he's desperate for captain Toby Green to recommit to the club. Green is coming out of contract at season's end and has been linked with a possible return home to Victoria. Kingsley expects the 32-year-old will stay in Sydney, but hopes the situation is resolved sooner rather than later.
11: I don't really dig too much into it with him. He certainly knows my views and that we're desperate to keep him and I'm desperate to keep him. But ultimately, it's a bit bigger than me asking him to stay. It's about family. It's about his wife, his daughter, his mum. He's been here for a long time, so they're all the things I would imagine he's considering.
6: NRL next hour, Canterbury Bulldogs up against Melbourne Storm at Accor Stadium. Storm coach Craig Bellamy says they won't be underestimating their opposition.
12: Obviously, they've been having a bit of a, you know, tough run, you know, lately, but you know, there's a lot of good players in that team.
6: And the Super Rugby, a win for the Crusaders over the Chiefs, 36-32. The Waratahs and Brumbies shortly. And Alex De Minaur has been drawn to face a qualifier in round one of the French Open. And that is the latest news and sport.
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14: Your four-day forecast for the northeast and border, staying mostly clear overnight tonight and reaching a low of only 3 degrees. Heading into your weekend tomorrow, Saturday, mostly sunny day with light winds and a top of 17 degrees. Sunday, it changes up with a cloudy one and a high chance of showers, top of 18 degrees. And on Monday, a partly cloudy day, high chance of showers also with a top of 19 degrees. Currently, it's 9 degrees.
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7: Good evening, I'm Carolee Hudson-Barnes. Tributes are continuing for a Queenslander serving as a Victorian police officer who died while travelling in South America. The body of 52-year-old Sergeant Matt Payton has been recovered after he fell on the Inca Trail in Peru. He's survived by his wife and three children. Mr. Payton's family have released a statement saying they're shattered, describing him as witty and clever. Federal police say trusted insiders at a major cargo port were paid up to $200,000 each to help a criminal syndicate import illicit drugs. A Sydney man is accused of coordinating a group of Port Botany workers who were last year charged over a failed plot to import 506 kilograms of cocaine into Australia. AFP Detective Superintendent Peter Fogarty says the 29-year-old is facing the prospect of life behind bars.
8: The man has been charged with multiple serious offences, including attempting to possess a commercial quantity of cocaine, participating in a criminal group, and dealing with proceeds of crime. He faces a maximum penalty of life imprisonment if convicted.
7: The Epstein sex scandal that's been engulfing the former Prince Andrew is moving closer to the royal family. Andrew Mountbatten Windsor is now being investigated by police over potential sex crimes inside his former home, the Royal Lodge. Nine's Europe correspondent Hannah Sinclair says police need more help.
9: Detectives want to speak to a woman who claims that she was taken to the disgraced royal's mansion in Windsor for sexual purposes in 2010. They're also appealing for other potential survivors of Jeffrey Epstein to come forward.
7: A farm worker accused of murdering a far north Queensland pensioner has instead been found guilty of manslaughter. In 2022, John Yalu cut off Calman Tal's leg with a saw for $5,000, resulting in the 66-year-old's death. The court heard Mr. Tal had also been asking other locals to amputate his leg after suffering severe pain. Australian researchers have made a breakthrough discovery in the treatment of children with deadly brain cancer. Dr. Navika Mahanaran from Zero Childhood Cancer says finding targeted treatment based on individual genetic factors can improve outcomes.
10: Our study is the first to show that precision-guided therapy, which means matching a drug to the signature of the child's brain cancer, can significantly extend the survival of these children with aggressive brain cancers.
7: Checking finance, one Australian dollar trading at 71.31 US cents.
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7: Round 12 of the NRL. The Bulldogs are desperate to turn things as play gets underway as they host Melbourne Storm at ANZ Stadium. Cameron Serraldo's men are struggling, currently on a five-game losing streak. Serraldo says they've struggled to adapt to the new ruck rule, but they can't use that as an excuse.
11: There's still so much of the game that remains the same. You know, you've got to make your tackles, you've got to be disciplined, you've got to play possession and field position, and, you know, there's times where we've done that really well and there's times where we haven't been close to where we need to be.
7: Scores currently nil all, and another blow for the winless Dragons. Jaden Sua has been ruled out of tomorrow's clash with the Warriors after tearing his calf. Meantime, in the Super Rugby, the Brumbies are leading the Waratahs 7-0. Earlier, a four-point win for the Crusaders over the Chiefs, 36-32. AFL, round 11 at the MCG. Essendon is leading Richmond 14-9. And following last night's nine-point loss to Hawthorn in Launceston, two Crows stars have been cited by the match review officers. And the Knicks have beaten the Cavaliers to take a 2-0 lead in the NBA's Eastern Conference Final. That's the latest news and sport.
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12: Your four-day forecast for the northeast and border, staying mostly clear overnight tonight and reaching a low of only 3 degrees. Heading into your weekend tomorrow, Saturday, mostly sunny day with light winds and a top of 17 degrees. Sunday, it changes up with a cloudy one and a high chance of showers, top of 18 degrees. And on Monday, a partly cloudy day, high chance of showers also with a top of 19 degrees. Currently, it's 7 degrees.
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6: Good evening, I'm Carolee Katzenbarnett. Labor's budget woes continue, with a senior member of parliament admitting there are real concerns about the government's tax changes. Federal politics editor Michael Packey.
7: The Prime Minister has been crisscrossing the country trying to sell his budget measures on capital gains, negative gearing and trusts. The government has been blindsided by the level of criticism, especially among small business owners. Many argue the move to scrap the 50% capital gains tax discount will damage investment. Labor MP Andrew Charlton billed the cat during a TV interview.
8: The point that many small businesses have been making is valid.
7: Opposition leader Angus Taylor argues the government's budget is in tatters and it needs to abandon all changes.
9: We need an axe. These taxes must go.
7: Labor is expected to pass its capital gains and negative gearing reforms with the help of the Greens, but concedes more work is needed on trusts. Michael Packey reporting.
6: Hundreds of kilograms of illicit drugs have been found inside a diesel generator imported to Sydney. Dusty Patrick has more.
10: A team of engineers spent more than 3 days dismantling the diesel engine after Border Force officers raised the alarm. It'll be alleged more than 100 kilograms of cocaine and 250 kilos of methamphetamine was concealed inside. It's understood the generator was shipped from Mexico via Malaysia before it arrived at Port Botany. Federal police are now working to track down the criminal syndicate responsible. Dusty Fitzpatrick, Sydney.
6: A major development in the Andrew Mountbatten Windsor investigation, with local police expanding their misconduct in public office probe to include sexual misconduct. It also comes amidst the release of documents showing the late Queen wanted the ex-prince to become Britain's trade envoy in 2001. British newspaper reporter India McTaggart says the latest development could have ramifications for royal family members in government roles.
11: I don't think that a royal family would be able to be nominated to this position without any formal vetting or scrutiny or due diligence by the government anymore. I think that not only has public opinion changed, but also we have had significant light shed on the lack of vetting processes.
6: An Australian police officer has died in Peru while walking the Inca Trail. Originally from Queensland, husband and father of three, Matt Payton, joined the Victorian Force in 2009. Tributes continue. And Victoria's Consumer Affairs watchdog has confirmed it is still chasing and will never write off the $500,000 debt that fake wellness guru Belle Gibson owes. Gibson lied about curing brain cancer through diet and profited from the scam. Checking finance, one Australian dollar trading at 71.31 US cents.
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6: AFL halftime at the MCG, Richmond leading Essendon 49-34, and in Perth, St Kilda leading Fremantle 25-19. Two Adelaide players cited by the AFL match review officer as round 12 continues tonight, Jordan Tunbridge reports.
12: Crows forward Riley Thilthorpe has been handed a one-match ban for striking Hawthorn's Lloyd Meek. Teammate Josh Rochelli was also fined for staging during Adelaide's 9-point loss in Launceston. Bottom sides Essendon and Richmond are about to meet at the MCG, the loser to get pick one in next week's mid-season draft. Meantime, Latrell Pickett makes way for Caleb Windsor and Melbourne's side for Sunday's clash with the Bulldogs, who bring in Adam Treloar as part of five changes. Jordan Tunbridge, Melbourne.
6: And in the NRL, second half just beginning, Melbourne Storm leading Canterbury Bulldogs 18-10. And that is the latest news and sport.
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13: Your four-day forecast for the northeast and border, staying mostly clear overnight tonight and reaching a low of only 3 degrees. Heading into your weekend tomorrow, Saturday, mostly sunny day with light winds and a top of 17 degrees. Sunday, it changes up with the cloudy one and a high chance of showers, top of 18 degrees. And on Monday, a partly cloudy day, high chance of showers also with a top of 19 degrees. Right now, it's 6 degrees.

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5: Good evening, I'm Carolee Katzimbanas. Three people have been charged with the murder of a man in Sydney's northwest, with officers trying to track down the final suspect. Jack Hahn reports.
6: Police are searching for an alleged killer. 31-year-old Jake Campbell appears to be Caucasian, about 180 centimetres tall, with black hair, blue eyes and a neck tattoo. He frequents the Woolloomooloo area and anyone who sees him should call 000 immediately. Three have already been charged with murder in this case, accused of assaulting a 44-year-old. Police say the victim tried escaping the brutal attack by jumping off a balcony, falling to his death. Days after, a 38-year-old man handed himself in, while a 30-year-old man and a 34-year-old woman were arrested. All have been refused bail. Jack Hahn, Sydney.
5: Federal opposition leader Angus Taylor argues another group of women and children with links to ISIS should be and could actually be stopped from entering Australia. Seven women and 14 children have left a camp in Syria and are travelling to Damascus. From there, it's understood they'll fly home, with some potentially facing arrest upon arrival.
7: The government should be doing everything in its power to prevent these people from coming, because they turned their back on our country to support a terrorist organisation. One that has been guilty of extraordinary atrocities, including on Australians.
5: Another opinion poll shows support for the federal government's budget is tanking amid speculation changes are on the cards. A survey commissioned by online business publication Capital Brief shows 43% of voters have rated the budget as bad. Prime Minister Anthony Albanese may now consider carving out the 30% tax from discretionary trusts amidst concern it amounts to a death tax.
8: We'll work through the legislation. We've said will be introduced in the second half of the year on trusts. There'll be a consultation period about that, and we made that clear on budget night.
5: The oil-rich Canadian province of Alberta will hold a vote in October on whether to start the legal process for a binding referendum to separate from Canada. It's the first test of the country's unity in 30 years. Tensions with Ottawa have simmered for years, particularly over natural resources. And despite the rain, the Sydney Harbour and CBD has once again been reimagined as a vibrant city in colour as the Vivid Light Festival Sydney kicks off its 16th year. There'll be more than 200 events over the next 23 nights with incredible installations, artworks, drone shows and showcasing creativity across light, music, mind and food. Checking Finance One, Australian dollar trading at 71.31 US cents.
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5: In the NRL, the Canterbury Bulldogs have turned it around and had a 10-point win over the Melbourne Storm, 30-20. Meantime, in Super Rugby, a win for the Brumbies over the Waratahs, 21-14. Earlier, a 4-point win for the Crusaders over the Chiefs, 36-32. In the AFL at the MCG, late in the fourth quarter, Richmond leading Essendon 67-53, and at half time, St Kilda leading Fremantle by just 1 point in Perth, 45-44. Following last night's 9-point loss to Hawthorn in Launceston, two Crows stars have been cited by the match review officers. Josh Rochelli was fined for staging. Riley Filthorpe can accept a 1-match ban for striking Lloyd Meek. In the supercars, Brody Kostecki has topped the timesheets in practice two ahead of the Tasmanian Super 440. David Reynolds was quickest in P1 and Alex de Minaur's faced the first round of the French Open. That's the latest news and sport.
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11: Your four-day forecast for the northeast and border staying mostly clear overnight tonight and reaching a low of only 3 degrees. Heading into your weekend tomorrow, Saturday, mostly sunny day with light winds and a top of 17 degrees. Sunday, it changes up with a cloudy one and a high chance of showers, top of 18 degrees. And on Monday, a partly cloudy day, high chance of showers also with a top of 19 degrees. Right now, it's 6 degrees.

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7: Good evening, I'm Carolee Katsimbalis. Tributes are continuing for a Queenslander serving as a Victorian police officer who died while travelling in South America. The body of 52-year-old Sergeant Matt Payton has been recovered after he fell on the Inca Trail in Peru. He's survived by his wife and three children. Payton's family have released a statement saying they're shattered, describing him as witty and clever. Federal police say trusted insiders at a major cargo port were paid up to $200,000 each to help a criminal syndicate import illicit drugs. A Sydney man is accused of coordinating a group of Port Botany workers who were last year charged over a failed plot to import 506 kilograms of cocaine into Australia. AFP Detective Superintendent Peter Fogarty says the 29-year-old is facing the prospect of life behind bars.
8: The man has been charged with multiple serious offences, including attempting to possess a commercial quantity of cocaine, participating in a criminal group, and dealing with proceeds of crime. He faces a maximum penalty of life imprisonment if convicted.
7: Another group of so-called ISIS brides, seven women and 14 children, have left a camp in Syria and are believed to now be travelling to Australia via Damascus. The federal opposition says they do have links to Islamic State and should be prevented from entering Australia. The Epstein scandal that's been engulfing the former Prince Andrew is moving closer to the royal family. Andrew Mountbatten-Windsor is now being investigated by police over potential sex crimes inside his former home, the Royal Lodge. Nine's Europe correspondent Hannah Sinclair says police need more help.
9: Detectives want to speak to a woman who claims that she was taken to the disgraced royal's mansion in Windsor for sexual purposes in 2010. They're also appealing for other potential survivors of Jeffrey Epstein to come forward.
7: NATO has welcomed President Donald Trump's announcement that the United States will send an extra 5,000 troops to Poland a week after the Pentagon cancelled a planned deployment of 4,000 troops to the country. Australian researchers have made a breakthrough discovery in the treatment of children with deadly brain cancer. Dr. Navika Mahanaran from Zero Childhood Cancer says finding targeted treatment based on individual genetic factors can improve outcomes.
10: Our study is the first to show that precision-guided therapy, which means matching a drug to the signature of the child's brain cancer, can significantly extend the survival of these children with aggressive brain cancers.
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2: AFL, Richmond's won the Dreamtime at the G by 17 points, beating Essendon 74-56 and now moving into 17th position on the ladder with Essendon at the bottom. And Fremantle is leading St Kilda late in the fourth quarter, 103-68. And Canterbury in the NRL has pulled off a win for the ages against Melbourne. Andrew Lucas is there.
11: The Bulldogs have snapped a five-game losing streak, defeating the Storm 30-20 at a wet Accor Stadium. Trailing 18-6 at half-time in front of over 14,000 fans, Matt Burden inspired a huge fight back from the Bulldogs. The home side tied it up at 20-all before Jethro Rinakama and Jacob Carras crossed late to seal a memorable win. The Bulldogs did lose Jacob Preston to a broken arm. Andrew Lucas at Accor Stadium.
2: And Super Rugby wins for the Brumbies and the Crusaders, and Alex De Minaur has been drawn to face a qualifier in round one of the French Open. That's the latest news in sport.
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1: Your four-day forecast for the northeast and border, staying mostly clear overnight tonight and reaching a low of only 3 degrees. Heading into your weekend tomorrow, Saturday, mostly sunny day with light winds and a top of 17 degrees. Sunday, it changes up with the cloudy one and a high chance of showers, top of 18 degrees. And on Monday, a partly cloudy day, high chance of showers also with a top of 19 degrees. Currently, it's 5 degrees.
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7: Hello, I'm Carolyn Katzenbarmus. Labor's budget woes continue with a senior MP admitting there are real concerns about the government's tax changes. Federal politics editor Michael Packey.
8: The Prime Minister has been crisscrossing the country trying to sell his budget measures on capital gains, negative gearing and trusts. The government has been blindsided by the level of criticism, especially among small business owners. Many argue the move to scrap the 50% capital gains tax discount will damage investment. Labor MP Andrew Charlton billed the cat during a TV interview.
9: The point that many small businesses have been making is valid.
8: Opposition leader Angus Taylor argues the government's budget is in tatters and it needs to abandon all changes.
10: We need an axe. These taxes must go.
8: Labor is expected to pass its capital gains and negative gearing reforms with the help of the Greens, but concedes more work is needed on trusts. Michael Packey reporting.
7: A major development in the Andrew Mountbatten Windsor investigation, with local police expanding their misconduct in public office probe to include sexual misconduct. It also comes amidst the release of documents showing the late Queen wanted the ex-prince to become Britain's trade envoy in 2001. British newspaper reporter India McTaggart says the latest development could have ramifications for royal family members in government roles.
11: I don't think that a royal family would be able to be nominated to this position without any formal vetting or scrutiny or due diligence by the government anymore. I think that not only has public opinion changed, but also we have had, you know, significant light shed on the lack of vetting processes.
7: A notorious paedophile will be released into the Perth community from prison again next week, Jamie Smith reports.
12: Bradley Pendragon has spent half his life behind bars, first jailed in the 90s in Thailand for sexually assaulting young girls. He's been in and out of jail since 2022 for breaching his orders 11 times. But a psychiatrist says it's likely the high-risk offender will comply with orders about re-entering the community. His release next week will be subject to a further 11 conditions about his use of the internet, his address, and his interactions with children. Jamie Smith, Perth.
7: Victoria's Consumer Affairs Watchdog has confirmed it is still chasing and will never write off the $500,000 debt that Australian fake wellness guru Belle Gibson owes. Gibson lied about curing brain cancer through diet, scamming many victims. Checking Finance, $1 Australian dollar buying 71.23 US cents.
3: Wangaratta Pump Shop, for the largest range of pumps in the northeast, including service and repairs, plus sales and service of lawnmowers, outdoor power equipment and water filtration systems.
7: Sydney FC and Auckland FC have come together with the Champions Trophy ahead of Saturday's A-League Men Grand Final. The Sky Blues are hoping to be crowned champions after a late season surge under new coach Patrick Kisnorbo. Sydney star Joe Lolly says Kisnorbo had an instant impact at the club.
13: Sort of a renewed energy about the place. You know, we've got good players here and players who are capable. And I think that's shown. And, you know, he's managed to bring the best out of those players.
7: In the AFL, wins for Richmond over Essendon by 17 points and Fremantle over St Kilda by 30 points after steamrolling in the last quarter. Caleb Windsor returns to Melbourne's lineup for Sunday's clash against the Western Bulldogs, with Latrell Pickett making way, the Bulldogs making five changes with veteran Adam Treloar among the inclusions for just his second game of the year. In the NRL, Canterbury Bulldogs snapped a five-game losing streak, defeating the Storm 30-20 at a wet Accor Stadium. The Bulldogs were trailing 18-6 at halftime before fighting back for their 10-point win. And Super Rugby wins for the Brumbies and Crusaders. And that is the latest news and sport.
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1: Your four-day forecast for the northeast and border, a mostly sunny Saturday today with light winds. Tomorrow changes for your Sunday, cloudy, high chance of showers with a top of 18 degrees. Monday's partly cloudy with a high chance of showers and a top of 19. And Tuesday cloudy with a high chance of showers with a top of only 16. Today a top of 17 for Wangaratta and Albury-Wodonga, 18 for Bright. Right now it's 4 degrees.

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6: Hello, I'm Carolee Katsimbanis. A survey commissioned by online business publication Capital Brief shows 43% of voters have rated the federal government's budget as bad. This opinion poll clearly showing support for it is tanking, with speculation changes are on the cards. Prime Minister Anthony Albanese may now consider carving out the 30% tax from discretionary trusts amidst concern it amounts to a death tax.
7: We'll work through the legislation. We've said it'll be introduced in the second half of the year. On trust, there'll be a consultation period about that, and we made that clear on budget night.
6: Federal Opposition Leader Angus Taylor argues another group of women and children with links to ISIS should be and could actually be stopped from entering Australia. 7 women and 14 children have left a camp in Syria and are travelling to Damascus before flying home, with some potentially facing arrest upon arrival.
8: The government should be doing everything in its power to prevent these people from coming, because they turned their back on our country to support a terrorist organisation, one that has been guilty of extraordinary atrocities, including on Australians.
6: Tributes continue to pour in for a Queenslander who was serving as a Victorian police officer after he died while walking the Inca Trail in Peru. 52-year-old Sergeant Matt Payton joined the Victorian Force in 2009. His wife and 3 children say they are shattered by his death. Federal police are working to track down those responsible after more than 350 kilograms of cocaine and methamphetamine were found inside a generator imported into Sydney from Mexico via Malaysia. A major development in the Andrew Mountbatten-Windsor investigation, with local police expanding their misconduct in public office probe to include sexual misconduct. One of the fresh allegations relates to a woman who was allegedly trafficked by Jeffrey Epstein to the UK to have sex with the former prince. UK Trade Minister Chris Bryant says authorities can't reveal all.
9: We have had to be careful about not compromising the police investigation.
6: Also making news, a farm worker who fatally amputated a pensioner's leg in far north Queensland has been found not guilty of murder, but has instead been convicted of manslaughter after accepting $5,000 to remove the man's leg with a circular saw 4 years ago. The court heard the pensioner had been offering locals cash to carry out the surgery for weeks. The Vivid Light Festival, held across Sydney's harbour and CBD, is now marking its 16th year. Despite the rain, crowds turned out for the opening, and there'll be more than 200 events over the next 23 nights with incredible installations, artworks and drone shows. And former Australian Prime Minister Tony Abbott is expected to be elected President of the Liberal Party unopposed when the party's Federal Council meets next weekend.
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6: Canterbury has pulled off a win for the ages against Melbourne in the NRL. Here's Andrew Lucas.
11: The Bulldogs have snapped a five-game losing streak, defeating the Storm 30-20 at a wet Accor Stadium. Trailing 18-6 at halftime in front of over 14,000 fans, Matt Burden inspired a huge fight back from the Bulldogs. The home side tied it up at 20 all before Jethro Winokama and Jacob Carras crossed late to seal a memorable win. The Bulldogs did lose Jacob Preston to a broken arm. Andrew Lucas at Accor Stadium.
6: AFL, Richmond win Dreamtime at the G by 17 points, beating Essendon 74-56, and Fremantle thumping St Kilda by 30 points, coming from behind 104-74.
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12: Your four-day forecast for the northeast and border, a mostly sunny Saturday today with light winds. Tomorrow changes for your Sunday, cloudy, high chance of showers with a top of 18 degrees. Monday's partly cloudy with a high chance of showers and a top of 19. And Tuesday cloudy with a high chance of showers with a top of only 16. Today a top of 17 for Wangaratta and Albury-Wodonga, 18 for Bright. Right now, it's 4 degrees.

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1: 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And boy, does he look different. 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
6: Hello, I'm Carolee Katsimbanis. A survey commissioned by online business publication Capital Brief shows 43% of voters have rated the federal government's budget as bad. This opinion poll clearly showing support for it is tanking, with speculation changes are on the cards. Prime Minister Anthony Albanese may now consider carving out the 30% tax from discretionary trusts amidst concern it amounts to a death tax.
7: We'll work through the legislation. We've said it'll be introduced in the second half of the year. On trust, there'll be a consultation period about that, and we made that clear on budget night.
6: Federal opposition leader Angus Taylor argues another group of women and children with links to ISIS should be and could actually be stopped from entering Australia. 7 women and 14 children have left a camp in Syria and are travelling to Damascus before flying home, with some potentially facing arrest upon arrival.
8: The government should be doing everything in its power to prevent these people from coming, because they turned their back on our country to support a terrorist organisation, one that has been guilty of extraordinary atrocities, including on Australians.
6: Tributes continue to pour in for a Queenslander who was serving as a Victorian police officer after he died while walking the Inca Trail in Peru. 52-year-old Sergeant Matt Payton joined the Victorian Force in 2009. His wife and 3 children say they are shattered by his death. Federal police are working to track down those responsible after more than 350 kilograms of cocaine and methamphetamine were found inside a generator imported into Sydney from Mexico via Malaysia. A major development in the Andrew Mountbatten-Windsor investigation, with local police expanding their misconduct in public office probe to include sexual misconduct. One of the fresh allegations relates to a woman who was allegedly trafficked by Jeffrey Epstein to the UK to have sex with the former prince. UK Trade Minister Chris Bryant says authorities can't reveal all.
9: We have had to be careful about not compromising the police investigation.
6: Also making news, a farm worker who fatally amputated a pensioner's leg in far north Queensland has been found not guilty of murder, but has instead been convicted of manslaughter after accepting $5,000 to remove the man's leg with a circular saw 4 years ago. The court heard the pensioner had been offering locals cash to carry out the surgery for weeks. The Vivid Light Festival, held across Sydney's harbour and CBD, is now marking its 16th year. Despite the rain, crowds turned out for the opening, and there'll be more than 200 events over the next 23 nights with incredible installations, artworks and drone shows. And former Australian Prime Minister Tony Abbott is expected to be elected President of the Liberal Party unopposed when the party's federal council meets next weekend.
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6: Canterbury has pulled off a win for the ages against Melbourne in the NRL. Here's Andrew Lucas.
11: The Bulldogs have snapped a five-game losing streak, defeating the Storm 30-20 at a wet Accor Stadium. Trailing 18-6 at half-time in front of over 14,000 fans, Matt Burden inspired a huge fight back from the Bulldogs. The home side tied it up at 20 before Jethro Rinakama and Jacob Carras crossed late to seal a memorable win. The Bulldogs did lose Jacob Preston to a broken arm. Andrew Lucas at Accor Stadium.
6: AFL Richmond win Dreamtime at the G by 17 points, beating Essendon 74-56, and Fremantle thumping St Kilda by 30 points, coming from behind 104-74.
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1: Your 4-day forecast for the northeast and border: a mostly sunny Saturday today with light winds. Tomorrow it changes for your Sunday: cloudy, high chance of showers with a top of 18 degrees. Monday's partly cloudy with a high chance of showers and a top of 19. And Tuesday cloudy with a high chance of showers with a top of only 16. Today a top of 17 for Wangaratta and Albury-Wodonga, 18 for Bright. Right now it's 6 degrees.

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3: 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The Premix King is now in town. 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Come grab all your party essentials. They've got enough to sink a footy team, but still have leftovers for the afters. Open late. Deals so good they should be illegal. This is where your weekend actually begins. So don't be the mate who rocks up empty-handed. Be the hero who fills the esky. Come find out why they say the party starts here. And remember, if you're not shopping at the Premix King, you're getting ripped off.

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5: News. Good morning, I'm Carolee Katsimbanis. The opposition claims Labor's budget is in tatters amid speculation the federal government is considering changes in its tax plan. The government is planning to rein in capital gains and negative gearing concessions and impose a 30% tax on trusts. But it's understood some of the measures may be adjusted in the wake of a growing voter backlash. Liberal leader Angus Taylor says the government should never have made the changes in the first place.
6: When it comes to Labor's toxic taxes, the Prime Minister is scrambling for the exit because he has seen how badly thought through these proposals are, and he's starting to hear the impacts they will have. He didn't think about it beforehand. They hadn't done their homework.
5: However, the Greens say the federal government's tax changes are a step in the right direction but should go further. They are likely to help the government pass its CGT and negative gearing changes by the end of next month, but Greens Senator Nick McKim says the party support can't be taken for granted.
7: We'll listen to the debate and then we'll work through our processes and we'll work through any discussions that we have across the political spectrum here. But we want to see this package fairer, and we want to see the balance of this package right.
5: Another group of so-called ISIS brides, 7 women and 14 children, have left a camp in Syria and are now believed to be travelling to Australia via Damascus. The federal opposition says they should be and could be prevented from entering Australia by the Albanese government. The Epstein sex scandal that's been engulfing the former Prince Andrew is moving closer to the royal family. Andrew Mountbatten-Windsor is now being investigated by police over potential sex crimes inside his former home, the Royal Lodge. Nine's Europe correspondent Hannah Sinclair says police need more help.
8: Detectives want to speak to a woman who claims that she was taken to the disgraced royal's mansion in Windsor for sexual purposes in 2010. They're also appealing for other potential survivors of Jeffrey Epstein to come forward.
5: Also making news, a replica of the first Qantas plane to fly in Australia will be displayed in Sydney when a long-awaited museum opens its doors. It'll be the centrepiece of an exhibition at the Parramatta Powerhouse focused on humanity's aviation journey. New South Wales Arts Minister John Graham hopes the display will inspire young Australians to get into STEM.
9: We're a country that needs more engineers, and I hope some of those kids who come in the door, wherever they're from around the country, will look at this and develop a love of science and engineering. If you're a potential engineer, you'll need to get yourself here to Parramatta to see this exhibition.
5: And experts say invasive nests of fire ants found just days before Brisbane's Greek festival just south of the CBD at Musgrave Park are a timely warning to report any you see. More than 5,000 suspect ant reports have been made in Queensland in the past 12 months.
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5: In the AFL, Richmond beat Essendon by 17 points. Fremantle steamrolled St Kilda in the last quarter to win by 30 points. Now, Caleb Windsor returns to Melbourne's lineup for Sunday's clash against the Western Bulldogs, with Latrell Pickett making way. The Bulldogs making five changes, with veteran Adam Treloar among the inclusions for just his second game of the year. NRL, Canterbury Bulldogs snapped a five-game losing streak, defeating the Storm 30-20 at a wet Accor Stadium. The Bulldogs were trailing 18-6 at halftime before fighting back for their 10-point win. And Super Rugby wins for the Brumbies and the Crusaders.
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11: Your four-day forecast for the northeast and border, a mostly sunny Saturday today with light winds. Tomorrow changes for your Sunday, cloudy, high chance of showers with a top of 18 degrees. Monday's partly cloudy with a high chance of showers and a top of 19. And Tuesday cloudy with a high chance of showers with a top of only 16. Today a top of 17 for Wangaratta and Albury-Wodonga, 18 for Bright. Right now it's 6 degrees.

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7: Hello, I'm Carolee Katsimbanis. A survey commissioned by online business publication Capital Brief shows 43% of voters have rated the federal government's budget as bad. This opinion poll clearly showing support for it is tanking, with speculation changes are on the cards. Prime Minister Anthony Albanese may now consider carving out the 30% tax from discretionary trusts amidst concern it amounts to a death tax.
8: We work through the legislation we've said will be introduced in the second half of the year. On trusts, there'll be a consultation period about that, and we made that clear on budget night.
7: Federal Opposition Leader Angus Taylor argues another group of women and children with links to ISIS should be and could actually be stopped from entering Australia. 7 women and 14 children have left a camp in Syria and are travelling to Damascus before flying home, with some potentially facing arrest upon arrival.
9: The government should be doing everything in its power to prevent these people from coming, because they turned their back on our country to support a terrorist organisation, one that has been guilty of extraordinary atrocities, including on Australians.
7: Tributes continue to pour in for a Queenslander who was serving as a Victorian police officer after he died while walking the Inca Trail in Peru. 52-year-old Sergeant Matt Payton joined the Victorian Force in 2009. His wife and 3 children say they are shattered by his death. Federal police are working to track down those responsible after more than 350 kilograms of cocaine and methamphetamine were found inside a generator imported into Sydney from Mexico via Malaysia. A major development in the Andrew Mountbatten-Windsor investigation, with local police expanding their misconduct in public office probe to include sexual misconduct. One of the fresh allegations relates to a woman who was allegedly trafficked by Jeffrey Epstein to the UK to have sex with the former prince. UK Trade Minister Chris Bryant says authorities can't reveal all.
10: We have had to be careful about not compromising the police investigation.
7: Also making news, a farm worker who fatally amputated a pensioner's leg in far north Queensland has been found not guilty of murder, but has instead been convicted of manslaughter after accepting $5,000 to remove the man's leg with a circular saw 4 years ago. The court heard the pensioner had been offering locals cash to carry out the surgery for weeks. The Vivid Light Festival, held across Sydney's harbour and CBD, is now marking its 16th year. Despite the rain, crowds turned out for the opening, and there'll be more than 200 events over the next 23 nights with incredible installations, artworks and drone shows. And former Australian Prime Minister Tony Abbott is expected to be elected President of the Liberal Party unopposed when the party's Federal Council meets next weekend.
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7: Canterbury has pulled off a win for the ages against Melbourne in the NRL. Here's Andrew Lucas.
11: The Bulldogs have snapped a 5-game losing streak, defeating the Storm 30-20 at a wet Accor Stadium. Trailing 18-6 at halftime in front of over 14,000 fans, Matt Burden inspired a huge fight back from the Bulldogs. The home side tied it up at 20-all. Before Jethro Rinnakama and Jacob Carras crossed late to seal a memorable win. The Bulldogs did lose Jacob Preston to a broken arm. Andrew Lucas at Accor Stadium.
7: AFL Richmond win Dreamtime at the G by 17 points, beating Essendon 74-56, and Fremantle thumping St Kilda by 30 points, coming from behind 104-74.
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12: Your 4-day forecast for the northeast and border. A mostly sunny Saturday today with light winds. Tomorrow changes for your Sunday. Cloudy, high chance of showers with a top of 18 degrees. Monday's partly cloudy with a high chance of showers and a top of 19. And Tuesday cloudy with a high chance of showers with a top of only 16. Today a top of 17 for Wangaratta and Albury-Wodonga, 18 for Bright. Currently it's 5 degrees.
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The demands to do something about this.

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7: 9 degrees in Melbourne, mostly sunny today. Top of 19 at 6 o'clock. Good morning. I'm Dennis O'Kane. A third teen arsonist behind the firebombing of an alcohol storage factory in Melbourne is back on the streets this morning on bail. The release of a 15 and 16-year-old during the week sparked outrage after the pair pleaded guilty. The latest to roam free, a 17-year-old. One of Melbourne's top legal eagles says he's been left shocked by a gag order blocking the publication of a high-level government corruption report involving former Premier Daniel Andrews. It means for the time being the case will go ahead behind closed doors. For top lawyer Justin Quill, it's a first.
8: There's very few cases that have been this secret and this secretive. I usually know who the parties are. I was standing next to two barristers making submissions and I didn't know who they were acting for. That's a first for me.
7: A federal court judge remains under investigations regarding alleged conflicts of interest with his judicial obligations. Carolee Katsimbanis.
9: A secret police task force is now probing the alleged business deal involving a judge, his socialite ex-wife and her freight company to sell Penfolds Grange to Chinese naval officers. SMH The Age has uncovered how nearly a decade ago, a multi-agency police task force secretly scrutinised Sydney-based Judge Alexander Street, who also happened to be a reservist Navy commander. Australian Federal Police also never advised the then Attorney General George Brandis about the police concerns, meaning the scandal remained buried. Carolee Katsimbanis reporting.
7: A 46-year-old man has been arrested after a palm tree was set on fire in St Kilda. Flames began shooting from the tree on busy Ackland Street at around 6:30 last night. The country's peak psychiatry body has launched new training to help address youth mental health issues. Government data shows teenagers aged 12 to 17 are the highest users of specialised community mental health services. The body's president, Dr. Asa Toma, says psychiatrists can now dedicate their careers to helping young people.
10: Over the course of the last couple of decades, really, there's been an increasing awareness of what a critical period of development the youth period is.
7: In finance, the Dow Jones trading up 312 points, one Australian dollar buying, 71 US cents.
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7: Carnage and Dreamtime at the G with three players sent to hospital last night. Essendon, the worst hit, with skipper Andy McGrath and Archie May among the injured. McGrath, a broken jaw, and May, suspected broken ribs. Richmond's key forward stocks also hit hard. Bombers coach Brad Scott making it very clear it was hard to take positives out of the 18-point loss.
12: Now, we're in a situation that we don't want to be in, and we've got to keep fighting, but it's given the circumstances, the players fought to the end and gave themselves a chance to win and fell just short.
7: 10 straight wins for the Dockers, overpowering the Saints with a 6-goal burst in the final quarter to win last night by 30 points. Melbourne Stormers failed to make it 3 wins in a row, going down to Canterbury in the NRL. Here's Andrew Lucas.
13: The Bulldogs have snapped a 5-game losing streak, defeating the Storm 30-20 at a wet Accor Stadium. Trailing 18-6 at halftime in front of over 14,000 fans, Matt Burden inspired a huge fight back from the Bulldogs. The home side tied it up at 20-all before Jethro Rinnakama and Jacob Carras crossed late to seal a memorable win. The Bulldogs did lose Jacob Preston to a broken arm. Andrew Lucas at Accor Stadium.
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16: Your 4-day forecast for the northeast and for the border. Mostly sunny today with light winds. Tomorrow we got a cloudy day with a medium chance of showers, most likely by the afternoon and the evening with a top of 18. Monday will be cloudy with a very high chance of showers at the top of 20. And Tuesday we're expecting showers with a top of 18. 18's the top today for Wangaratta, Rutherglen, Myrtleford, Bright and Violetown, along with Yarrawonga and Benalla. 17 today for Albury, Wodonga, Mount Beauty and Beechworth. At the moment, it's 5 degrees.

Time to conquer and life's a highway full of potholes if it's anything like the northeast and the border. You're with Hobbsy this morning. Next, we're going to take a look at a team who made their way to the northeast and the border and whether it's going to affect things this morning with Auskick. In a positive way, it's Milky and more Grab, just the way you are on Star FM.

0: Guys, it's Star FM, 23 past 6 during the week. Carlton's AFLW team came to Wangaratta and Wodonga and did girls super clinics for girls aged 7 to 12. I really hope that the girls who were there at the super clinics, if they haven't already gone to Auskick, that they do today. Get out and enjoy it, girls. Good fun.
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0: Sia Chandelier, 92.1 Star FM with Hobbsy keeping you company this morning. A guy who's seen a lot of chandeliers in his life is Prince William. What he hasn't seen is his footy team, as in soccer, Aston Villa, win a UEFA Cup until this week, and he was super excited. This is from Aston Villa FC's Facebook page.
1: How'd you feel?
2: It's unbelievable. It's like surreal. I'm tempted to go down there, but I thought, let's let everyone else have their moment down there. Like, this is about the players, the team, the fans.
3: I was more nervous about the Nottingham Forest second leg.
1: Yeah.
3: I felt comfortable towards it. And actually, we were sat here, and Elmo Mohammed, he was in front of me.
1: Yeah.
3: He knew already, before Yuri had even hit the ball that was going in the net, he was already up celebrating. How do you know? He's like, I watched him training. And he practiced that free kick several times.
0: How awesome is that, to see our future king super excited about his footy team. See, it's like you and us, set with the money and the privilege and everything else. Anyway, he's very excited. 44 years for it to see it. Now he's 43, so there you go. Never in his lifetime. REM soon, Tears for Fears, and a whole stack of great stuff from Vance Joy. Scared of Dennis in the Dark. It's 92.1 Star FM.
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0: 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It's almost 7 after 7. We're going to take a look at some local pubs who've been given some awesome awards this time last week. 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
2: 9 degrees in Melbourne, mostly sunny today, top of 19. It's 7 o'clock. Good morning, I'm Dennis O'Kane. Last night's stream time at the G, marred by violence. A number of people arrested at Gate 1 at the MCG, and more on the game itself and also on that story later this morning. The Labor and Liberal Party faithful are preparing to gather for their annual state conferences. Here's Stephanie Wacklewick.
12: Premier Jacinta Allen will unveil a plan to offer 2,000 apprenticeships at the revived State Electricity Commission as part of a pre-election push. The Premier will make the announcement during the two-day State Labor Conference in front of rank-and-file members and unions. The SEC would offer the apprenticeships over 4 years across two training facilities in Melbourne and regional Victoria, with the first intake in January 2027. Meantime, the state opposition has revived its 2022 promise to pour 25% of all new infrastructure spending into projects including schools, hospitals and roads in regional Victoria. Stephanie Wacklewick, Melbourne.
2: The federal opposition maintains another group of women and children with links to Islamic State should be prevented from entering Australia. The 7 women and 14 children have left a camp in Syria and are travelling now to Damascus. From there, it's understood they'll fly home, with some potentially facing arrest when they arrive. Liberal leader Angus Taylor argues the group poses a security risk.
13: The government should be doing everything in its power to prevent these people from coming, because they turned their back on our country to support a terrorist organisation, one that has been guilty of extraordinary atrocities, including on Australians.
2: Russian President Vladimir Putin has ordered a military response following a deadly drone strike on a student dormitory in occupied territory. Moscow claims the overnight attack killed 6 people, injured dozens and left 15 others unaccounted for. Ukraine's military has denied targeting civilians in the attack. To finance, the Dow Jones closing up 294 points, one Australian dollar buying 71 US cents.
14: Clear cut detailing. Premium car detailing from just $190. Heath comes to you wherever you are. Clear cut detailing.
2: Fremantle has recorded its 10th straight win with a 6-goal last quarter burst to dispose of St Kilda by 30 points. The win sets the Dockers up for next week's blockbuster clash with the reigning premiers, Brisbane. As for the Saints, coach Ross Lyon pinning his hopes on the youngsters.
15: Our young players just saw the consistency you need tonight. But again, collectively, we're in the game, so we just got to get better method. Because I think our intent was pretty good and we came up short.
2: Pressure mounts on Bombers coach Brad Scott, with the Tigers winning by 18 points in last night's Cellar Dwellers Dreamtime of the G. History will be made this afternoon when Scott Pendlebury claims the AFL's games record is Alex Riddell.
16: North Melbourne champion Brent Harvey broke the all-time AFL-VFL games record on July 30, 2016, and now Scott Pendlebury is preparing to overtake that, playing his 433rd game this afternoon at the MCG. Speaking earlier this week, Boomer Harvey says he doesn't think this record will be broken.
17: I didn't think anyone would break my record, and I certainly don't think anyone will break this one. He's pretty sexy to watch, isn't he?
16: Pendlebury holds the competition records for most career disposals, handballs and tackles. The 38-year-old is one of 7 players to captain a club at least 200 times, alongside the likes of Joel Selwood, Stephen Kernahan, Ted Whitten and Michael Voss. The clash between Collingwood and West Coast gets underway at 4:35 this afternoon. Alex Riddell, Melbourne.
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0: Your four-day forecast for the northeast and for the border. Mostly sunny today with light winds. Tomorrow we got a cloudy day with a medium chance of showers, most likely by the afternoon and the evening with a top of 18. Monday will be cloudy with a very high chance of showers at the top of 20. And Tuesday, we're expecting showers with a top of 18. 18's at top today for Wangaratta, Rutherglen, Myrtleford, Bright and Violetown, along with Yarrawonga and Benalla. 17 today for Aubrey, Wodonga, Mount Beauty and Beechworth. Currently 4 degrees.

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Rihanna and her umbrella. You're going to pull that out tomorrow, Arvo. Expecting rain through the region and into Monday and Tuesday at this stage, according to the Bureau. Good idea to be in a pub, having a bit of a relax. We've got some awesome pubs across the northeast and the border, five of which have just picked up some great awards. We'll check them out in minutes. Here's Oasis now. It's Wonderwall, 92.1 Star FM.

Marvin Gaye at Star FM. It is Hobbsy with you. Looking to do something today. Maybe head to our pubs around the region. And there's some pretty awesome ones to get along to, like the Victoria in Rutherglen, the best pub restaurant regional. It's been awarded this week at the Australian Hotel Association Awards for Victoria. The Yak Hotel got a great cocktail menu, so much so it got cocktail menu of the year. The best pub bar regional goes to Old Faithful's Brew Bar in Wangaratta. Been there a few times myself. And the Old Town Country Tavern picked up outstanding achievement in training as well. That is awesome. So you know you're going to get some good hospitality there. And the Heart of the Community Award went to the Dargo Hotel in the High Country, which you can still get to before they close the road over the King's Birthday weekend. Get out and enjoy it. Here's Taylor Swift. It's Fate of Ophelia, 92.1 Star FM.

0: let you know, I've got to let you know. So slide over here and give me a moment. I've got to let you know, I've got to let you know. You wanna make
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0: Dire Straits, So Far Away, 92.1 Star FM, fair way away from getting our right vault code at the moment. We've heard a lot of PIN numbers go in, and then this happened.
1: Security breach.
0: Yeah.
1: Security breach.
0: It's been no joy, but we have actually heard this a couple of times. And that means that there's two numbers correct in the codes that are given to us. So, yeah, we're inching ever closer to it. You know what? If you have a go, you're going to pick up a double pass to the Wangaratta Cinema Centre. Anyway, just for having a go, you get a prize. Everyone's a winner. It's like Oprah. We're giving it away. You can have a go Monday morning. 57222999 is the number. Check out which numbers have been guessed already by heading to star921.com.au. Next, a song from my childhood. Big Tom, my mum and, well, particularly mum, loved this band. It's very folky. And got some pink for you next here at 92.1 Star FM.
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0: 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It's almost news time. Taking all that, then get straight back into the music, and we're talking a follow-up from last week with the bloke who's had a dramatic transformation in a look.
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13: 9 degrees in Melbourne. Mostly sunny. A top of 19. It's 8 o'clock. Good morning. I'm Dennis O'Kane. Police and officials have had to shut down Gate 1 of the MCG last night when fighting broke out between Richmond and Essendon fans. It's understood trouble broke out when a number of fans were evicted from the ground. Regional Victoria will secure a quarter of all state funding for schools, hospitals, roads and emergency services under a coalition government. The new policy to be unveiled today promises a 25% boost in spending. Nationals leader Danny O'Brien says for far too long, Labor has ignored the bush.
14: Not a promise, not a name, not a target, but an actual guarantee to ensure that regional Victoria gets 25% of the infrastructure spend in Victoria. Whether it's things like the Mildura Hospital, the Traralgon Bypass, all of these sorts of issues, whether it's new schools that have not been built because we've seen so much money spent in Melbourne.
13: Meanwhile, Premier Jacinta Allen is unveiling a plan offering 2,000 apprenticeships at the revived State Electricity Commission as part of Labor's pre-election push. The family of Victoria Police Officer Matthew Payton says they're shattered after he died during a freak accident on a hike of the Inca Trail in Peru. Here's Stephanie Wacklewick.
15: 52-year-old Matthew Payton was on the trip of a lifetime with his wife when he fell about 400 metres down an embankment during a steep part of the trail. His family says it seems surreal at the moment. Family was the most important thing to Matt. He adored his wife of 31 years and their three children, and we adored him. Victoria's Police Commissioner Mike Bush has also paid tribute, saying Matt had the ability to talk to anyone and everyone. The morale and welfare of his friends and workmates was always his priority, and he will be remembered for his selflessness, amazing sense of humour, extreme kindness and inclusion of all. At police headquarters, Stephanie Wacklewick, Melbourne.
13: The final group of Australian women and children linked to the Islamic State have left the Syrian detention camp bound for Australia. Seven women and 14 children are currently in Damascus after departing the Al-Joy camp where they have lived for the past 7 years. Opposition leader Angus Taylor wants them blocked from returning. Russia has blamed Ukraine for a multi-wave drone strike on a college campus in occupied territory. Officials claim a five-story dormitory in Starobinsk partially collapsed while dozens of teenagers were asleep inside, killing six. The Ukrainian military rejects the accusations, maintaining the strike targeted the headquarters of an elite Russian drone command unit. Now to finance, the Dow Jones closing up 294 points, one Australian dollar buying 71 US cents.
12: Wangaratta Pump Shop, for the largest range of pumps in the northeast, including service and repairs, plus sales and service of lawnmowers, outdoor power equipment and water filtration systems.
13: Embattled Essendon coach Brad Scott, confident the side will eventually return to powerhouse status, despite going down to Richmond by 18 points last night in Dreamtime at the G.
16: I would describe us as a dormant superpower, but at the moment we don't look like one. But we'll keep fighting and our supporters will keep supporting us.
13: Scott's Bombers are now anchored at the bottom of the ladder. Fremantle has recorded its 10th straight win with a 6-goal last quarter burst to dispose of St Kilda by 30 points. Scott Pendlebury making his AFL history today, playing his record-breaking 433rd game. Legend of the game Mick Malthouse says with only five other players reaching the 400-game milestone, the 38-year-old is a credit to the game. And Melbourne driver Oscar Piastri sits 7th for opening practice at the Canadian Grand Prix. And that's the latest news in sport.
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19: Your four-day forecast for the northeast and for the border. Mostly sunny today with light winds. Tomorrow we got a cloudy day with a medium chance of showers, most likely by the afternoon and the evening with a top of 18. Monday will be cloudy with a very high chance of showers at the top of 20. And Tuesday, we're expecting showers with a top of 18. 18's at top today for Wangaratta, Rutherglen, Myrtleford, Bright and Violetown, along with Yarrawonga and Benalla. 17 today for Aubrey, Wodonga, Mount Beauty and Beechworth. At the moment, it's 3 degrees.
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Turn around, Bright Eyes. 92.1 Star FM with nothing but betting music Friday all weekend. And next, we're talking a dramatic change in look for one local northeast resident who's raised $3,000 for his travels.

Roxette spending my time at Star FM. This time last week, we were talking about Ian Johnson, the fabulous guy from Corowa. He's a landscaper and also a journo at the Corowa Free Press. Hadn't shaved or had his hair cut in 6 years. His beard was 43 centimetres long. Now, he is as bald as a badger, except for his eyebrows, which I think he's very lucky to still have at the moment. Good on you, Ian. A dramatic change in look, too. If you take a look at the Corowa Free Press Facebook page, you'll be able to take a look at the before and the after. Hope his kids recognise him. They're old enough too, but it's very weird when your parent does that to you. $3,000 he raised for the Black Dog Institute. Ian, you are a legend. Time now to get a little loose with Kenny Loggins. It's 92.1 Star FM.

0: Mr. Big at Star FM. With better music variety and a share of $40,000 still up for grabs with our 40K countdown. You got until Thursday to get your entries in and then hopefully get the call from Cashman Dan, who returns this week. You've got the $1,000 instant win, which most people have taken except Luke and Nicole. Both have been at pubs. Luke was at the Pinno and put his entry in and got the call from Money Matt this week, who's been filling in, and he decided to go in the draw. Why wouldn't you? 50-50 at the moment. Yeah, it's pretty good odds. Let's see what decisions are made this week. Could you imagine if it's just Nicole 50-50 when we draw it Monday week? Very exciting. 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Got a bloke who's changed his name I don't know how many times throughout his career. And Sonny Federa, DOD, and Poppy Baskin on 92.1 Star FM with better music variety.
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0: Hunters and Collectors on Star FM always reminds me of the AFL Premiership Cup. I think they used that song to promote it once and it stuck in my head. Speaking of AFL, it's been announced that Hawthorn will no longer play home games in Launceston. That deal's done and dusted. AFL said, nope, they're getting their own team. That'll do. That'd be disappointing for everyone down there following the Hawks. Coming up tonight, the Biebs. We're getting spicy with the Spice Girls, and we've got Troy Sivan as part of Betty Music Variety after 9 o'clock news.
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15: 10 degrees in Melbourne, mostly sunny, top of 19. It's 9 o'clock. Good morning, I'm Dennis O'Kane. Premier Jacinta Allen is pledging to offer thousands of apprenticeships to the revived State Electricity Commission as part of a pre-election push. Stephanie Wacklowick is at Labor's State Conference.
16: The SEC would offer 2,000 apprenticeships over 4 years across two training facilities in Melbourne and regional Victoria, with the first intake in January 2027. The Premier is making the announcement during the two-day Labor State Conference, where thousands of rank-and-file members and unions have gathered to debate party policy ahead of the November election. The Liberal Party faithful are also gathering for their annual state conference. Opposition leader Jess Wilson has revived a 2022 promise to pour 25% of all new infrastructure spending into projects including schools, hospitals and roads in regional Victoria. Stephanie Wagloik, Melbourne.
15: A third teen arsonist behind the firebombing of an alcohol storage factory in Melbourne is back on the streets on bail this morning. The release of a 15 and 16-year-old during the week sparked outrage after the pair pleaded guilty. The latest to roam free, a 17-year-old. A new grassroots organisation is raising funds to ship more than 500 tonnes of wheat to Sudan. The African nation is currently battling through a severe famine while being engulfed in a bloody civil war. Shipping the wheat to Sudan is expected to cost around $1 million. Patricia Garcia from Grain of Hope says the situation on the ground there is dire.
17: You've got people literally dependent on eating the dirt on the ground, and many of them having to rely on any sort of animal fodder to eat. So that's the level of starvation that's happening there.
15: In other news this hour, a number of fans were evicted from last night's Essendon-Richmond game at the MCG. At one stage, police and officials were forced to shut Gate 1. British police investigating Andrew Mountbatten-Windsor have confirmed they're also probing allegations of potential sexual crimes in the UK, alongside public office misconduct. And a second set of government files on UFOs have been made public following a directive from US President Donald Trump. Now to finance, and the Dow Jones closing up 294 points.
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15: Time at the G with three players sent to hospital last night. Essendon, the worst hit, with skipper Andy McGrath and Archie May among the injured. McGrath, a broken jaw, and May suspected broken ribs. Richmond's key forward Stocks also hit hard. Bombers coach Brad Scott making it clear it was hard to take positives out of the 18-point loss.
19: Now we're in a situation that we don't want to be in, and we've got to keep fighting, but it's given the circumstances, the players fought to the end and gave themselves a chance to win, and fell just short.
15: 10 straight wins for the Dockers, overpowering the Saints with a 6-goal burst in the final quarter to win by 30 points. Round 11 continues today. The highlight, Sydney heads down the highway to clash with Geelong. Scott Pendlebury's record-breaking 433rd game at the MCG. The Melbourne Storm struggles continue after conceding a half-time lead to lose their 8th game of the season. The Storm were left helpless after the Bulldogs in the second half losing 30-20. Coach Craig Bellamy admits it's a story that's getting far too common.
20: It's nothing new, to be quite honest. Our second halves have been really poor. Not quite sure why. I wish I was.
15: Craig Bellamy, that's the latest news in sport.
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25: Your four-day forecast for the northeast and for the border. Mostly sunny today with light winds. Tomorrow we got a cloudy day with a medium chance of showers, most likely by the afternoon and the evening with a top of 18. Monday will be cloudy with a very high chance of showers at the top of 20. And Tuesday we're expecting showers with a top of 18. 18's the top today for Wangaratta, Rutherglen, Myrtleford, Bright and Violetown, along with Yarrawonga and Benalla. 17 today for Albury, Wodonga, Mount Beauty and Beechworth. At the moment, it's 7 degrees.

Billy Joel, We Didn't Start the Fire on Star FM, with Topsy with you. We got some news that Gumtree Pies was in administration going back a little while ago. Great news this week on the socials. They're out of it. Creditors have said, you've turned it around. Keep going. Do the good work. Go and help them out by getting a pie today. Here's Troye Sivan now. It's 92.1 Star FM.

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0: great show, Opera. What a great flashback. 22 to 10 here at Star FM. Big day today. The Ovens and Murray come up against the Bendigo League in Interleague. Already had some games going on already this morning. You can catch the seniors' action on the Snap Printed Solutions YouTube channel with O&M. Apparently they're broadcasting that today. I was checking out and having a chat to Panda about how they might go. Ooh, I won't say which way he reckons the pendulum's going to swing, but needless to say, we're all going for Ovens and Murray. I love it. Soon, some Calvin Harris and Dua Lipa, and a bloke who we have adored. He thought he wasn't relevant, then sadly got sick, which he's on the other side of now, and then the love poured out and he went, oh, this is very humbling. It's 92.1 Star FM.
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0: Live at 92.1 Star FM with Benny Music Variety all weekend. After 10, we're loaded up with Irene Cara. Former Aussie. She's still Aussie, but boy, she's got a very thick Pommy accent these days. She used to be on Neighbours, not Kylie. Alex Warren, Bananarama, speaking of Poms, with a flashback, and the Backstreet Boys. 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
7: 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Let's go there.
8: Hi, I'm Megan, the winemaker's wife at John Gehrig Wines. 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Both our cellar doors are participating in two wine events this upcoming June long weekend, Rome Brother Glen and Weekend Fit for a King. In the King Valley, we'll be serving up a variety of toasted sandwiches and for lunch, heartwarming treats like rich and tasty soups. 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
15: 11 degrees in Melbourne, mostly sunny, top of 19. It's 10 o'clock. Good morning. I'm Dennis O'Kane. Members of the United Firefighters Union are protesting outside Labor State Conference over what they say is the neglect of Victoria's fire services. Stephanie Wackwick is there.
16: The union says despite Treasurer Jacqueline Symes imposing a $5 billion emergency services tax last year, the funds still haven't been allocated to essential resources such as upgrading the ageing firefighting fleet. Labor Party faithful are meeting over the next 2 days for its annual state conference, where Premier Jacinta Allen is pledging to offer 2,000 apprenticeships at the revived State Electricity Commission. The Liberal Party faithful are also gathering for their annual state conference. Opposition leader Jess Wilson has revived its 2022 promise to pour 25% of all new infrastructure spending into projects including schools, hospitals and roads in regional Victoria. Stephanie Wackluick, Melbourne.
15: The final group of Australian women and children linked to the Islamic State have left a Syrian detention camp bound for Australia. Political expert Josh Roos says what happens to the latest cohort will depend on the severity of their actions.
17: The issue is whether or not they've broken a law, because a disengagement program is about supporting them to disengage from extremist views, giving them community supports and so on. If they haven't broken a law, there's very little in the way of mechanisms to compel them to undertake these programs.
15: An investigation into Andrew Mountbatten Windsor has been widened now to include other potential crimes, including sex offences. Nine's Europe correspondent Josh Bavis has more.
18: Andrew Mountbatten Windsor has been under investigation for misconduct in public office since his spectacular arrest on his 66th birthday 3 months ago. It relates to his time as trade envoy between the year 2001 and 2011. Now Thames Valley Police has confirmed that investigation has expanded. It's understood potential sexual misconduct and abuse of position are now active avenues of inquiry. Police also confirmed they had already spoken to a number of witnesses. Andrew Mountbatten Windsor has previously denied any wrongdoing. The release of more Epstein files in the US earlier this year showed he had shared information with Jeffrey Epstein during his time in that position. The police investigation was announced within weeks of the documents being made public. In the West Midlands, Josh Babbis.
15: In finance, the Dow Jones closing up 294 points.
19: Sport.
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